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0: Good morning. I am Jens Levin with headline news on CNC3 and the TBC Radio Network. More than 600 students may be disappointed when they walk through the gates at Marabella North Secondary on Monday. The school's Parent Teacher Association President Tracy Turner Allen says they have spent $2,500 to paint over 20 classrooms, but there are major issues that needs to be addressed.
1: We are here during this vacation holiday since last week, painting classrooms, trying to get things organized, but we are seeing the disparities, the lack of chairs, tables, windows that are missing that allow cats to come in and mess up in the classrooms or on the corridors. There are some infrastructure in the schools, the overhead, underhead ceilings that are rotted, and I believe it's a

0: scheduled for reopening on September 7th, there are questions over the preparedness of some schools. Tutor President Crystal Ashe says while he was unable to confirm which specific schools were in need of urgent repairs, he was told that maintenance and repairs at schools began in August. Ashe says the timing would not have allowed enough time to bring some schools up to the required standard. He also says basic items, including furniture, remain in short supply at some schools.
1: When I looked at some of the furniture there, it was in a deplorable state. It was termite infested. You could have put your finger and it would pass straight through the bench. So children leaving their homes, the safety of their parents' homes, to come to a school which is supposed to be a safe environment. And what are you sitting on? You're sitting on something that can injure you.
0: Former Education Minister and PNM Vice Chairman Dr. Nine Gatsby Dully says several questions for Education Minister Dr. Michael Douglas needs to be answered. As she claimed that less than 5,000 of the 20,000 book grants offered by government have been processed.
2: So the question is, you're starting to pay them today, Ministry of Education. Okay, but how many have actually been paid? We would like to hear from the Minister of Education. We don't hear from the Minister. We see releases coming out of the Ministry, but the Minister seems to be very mute.
0: Stay tuned for another news update at the top of the hour and for comprehensive coverage in our midday news and major newscast at 7 p.m. on CNC3.
3: Do you know what time it is? It's retro.

0: tell you something. You see that Puff Johnson? It's only when you're deep, deep in love.
1: Or deep, in trouble.
0: Well,
1: you know what?
0: You can feel the weight of that tune. I tell you, boy. Yeah. Forevermore. Oh, yeah.
1: I like the Michael Jackson.
0: Michael Jackson, yeah, made it in my life,
1: yeah.
0: Boy.
1: Yeah,
0: I had to start it also because
1: on spot. Yeah, good morning to you, sir.
0: That's the day, man.
1: Good evening.
0: Good. I see you. Light boy.
1: Don't even mention that.
0: Don't mention it.
1: No. They should play volleyball.
0: Oh gosh.
1: Cricket is not a game.
0: But
1: I would say, when Joshua De Silva, who is a batsman, wicketkeeper, have the most runs for the game, for the team. You know the team in trouble?
0: Something wrong.
1: Not that he shouldn't bat well. But you can have the Pollards and the Porans and them fellas, and you make 54 new top score.
0: Boy.
1: He did well, but the others didn't.
0: Didn't.
1: And they feel terribly. And
0: so maybe today you need a little chain up. You need a little loving up.
1: No, they need tickets to go on wherever they're going. I'm a loving up the one,
0: boy. Oh, boy. Well, we're asking you. Who you want to turn on the lights with?
1: Who you want to love up?
0: Yeah, who you want to spend quality time with?
1: Yeah.
0: Let us know. Of course, for those of you that are new to the segment and the hour inside this Retro Thursday, inside the first hour.
1: You still have new people, what?
0: Yeah,
1: people
0: you mean?
1: People that tell people?
0: Not every day. We have new people. And you probably don't know this segment. You say, but hey, like somebody have a tabanka? No. We loving it.
1: Yeah, we have a tabanka for love. That's what it
0: that
1: is.
0: That is it.
1: We don't have enough love. We need
0: that
1: more.
0: Is it. George spreading his wings, and I just spread
1: clip
0: it.
1: Yours.
0: Yeah,
1: you clip yours.
0: My wings clipped.
1: I spread in mine. Yours clipped.
0: We.
1: But not clipping a bad way.
0: Oh, okay.
1: Clipping a self-clipped. Self-clipped.
0: I like that.
1: I need to say that self-clipped.
0: I clip it.
1: No, yes. Nobody clip yours.
0: Yeah, I trim my wings.
1: Yeah, because you. You reach home. You don't need to fly again.
0: Gosh,
1: you reach home.
0: I could lie down.
1: Yeah. Normal. You comfortable where you are now.
0: That would be
1: as they say, the search is over.
0: That is it.
1: The search is over. You found what you're looking for in life.
0: Rack up shop.
1: And not many people could say that, boy. So you're lucky.
0: Let us know, right? Who you want to spend that quality time with inside. Turn off the lights, okay? If you're celebrating an anniversary, happy anniversary going out to you. In recent times, we heard some big numbers, you know.
1: Yeah, 54 years and 27 years.
0: That's big numbers.
1: That's plenty, boy. With one person, boy. You know, before, you would have said, well, I ain't no more that, you know. Now, you're looking forward to 56 years.
0: Yeah. Easy.
1: It's amazing the strength love gives you. It's amazing.
0: Man. Things that you didn't think you'd have be able to do it.
1: Yeah, correct.
0: You can do it now.
1: Or you think differently now because you're in a different space.
0: Yeah.
1: Guys, love is lovely. And when we say love is lovely and always ugly, we ain't saying that because it's a catchphrase.
0: Yeah, or a cliche. No. Some cliche. No.
1: It is so true.
0: Yeah.
1: So if you're in love, tell us who's that person you want to turn off the lights with.
0: And you know what? Life is too short not to shoot your shot. Shoot your shot.
1: Okay.
0: If there's somebody... If there's somebody that you're ready,
1: okay,
0: want to know?
1: I thought you mean like a fling.
0: No. Shoot your shot.
1: We've not a flings.
0: No.
1: We have love. So if it's somebody, you're right. If it's somebody that you like,
0: right,
1: tell them.
0: So you know,
1: even if they don't like you, back, guys, okay, but you need to tell them.
0: Better to have loved than lost.
1: Oh boy, where is Ken? Somebody, go and get Ken for me. And move this further.
0: Not to have loved at all. That's
1: boy, I didn't know if I'd ever find it. Yes. That'd be good morning.
2: Good morning, Joe Ken. It's the best day of the week. Oh, gosh. Retro Thursday, baby.
0: Yes.
1: Trina and Trini Roberts, good morning. Good morning to Christina and Moses and Florence. Blessed morning, Ken and George. October, I will be celebrating 19 years of marriage.
0: Yeah, man. What's up, Kathy?
1: Yeah.
0: Happy anniversary.
1: To the same person?
0: To the same person.
1: I don't know.
0: You all have to give us the secret, eh? So we may take a little bit from this couple, that couple.
1: Yeah.
0: Yeah.
1: We can't take everything from one person because everything is different to everybody.
0: Yeah, so let's...
1: But little pieces from everybody builds our own magic.
0: Yeah, let us know.
1: Not that you need any more magic. No, you're a magician by yourself. No, no. You don't have the hat and the wand and the rabbit and everything.
0: Yeah. So let us know how to make it last for a long time. Forever.
1: Yeah.
0: And ever. Yeah, that's what we want to know.

0: of the people who claim to love you, but they love with conditions. Don't do that. Don't do that. Don't love with conditions.
1: You mean?
0: I only love you because you're able to do this for me or you're able to do that for me.
1: No, I love you because you do this for me and you do that for me. Not, I love you because that's all you do, what you bring to the table. I love you because you do that and you do this. You massage my feet or That's why I love. That's part of the reason I love you.
0: So if I'm unable to do that thing, I don't love you no more then?
1: Oh, yeah, I do. You, that's part of why I love you.
0: Oh, okay.
1: You do. You. Your people would love you because there are things you do.
0: Well, right, yeah.
1: Right.
0: But who am I?
1: Right, but they love you to start with. The foundation of that love is you.
0: Well.
1: And then the other things is just like icing on the cake.
0: Right.
1: No pun intended.
0: So it has to be first and foremost who you are.
1: Correct. And what you are.
0: Yeah. 381-051. Let us know who you want to turn up the lights with, all right? We'll be back.

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0: You have to get your own place. You have to get your own place. You can't invite them home to your place and you don't have a place. So as men, your priority is to have your own before you look for any woman.
1: Dance, what is it?
0: Dance a yard
1: before you dance abroad. Yeah. But when you have a place, have some respect. Make sure the place nice, it's clean.
0: Yeah.
1: You know what I mean?
0: Take care of your place.
1: Correct. That shows your character.
0: Make it inviting.
1: Yeah.
0: But you have to have your own place.
1: Correct. Your own pot.
0: He didn't say, let me go to Double Palm. He didn't say
1: no.
0: That.
1: No. He said, let's go to your place.
0: Yeah.
1: Let's come over to my place.
0: There's a lesson there.
1: Yeah, correct.
0: If you're not in your place, get in your place.
1: Yeah. Don't play your thing in your car.
2: Good morning, George and Ken. I am turning off the lights with the most handsomest man in the whole
1: baby,
2: world.
1: Baby, I'm taken.
2: My husband, Aaron.
1: Oh.
2: I love you, baby. I can't wait to see you after I get home from work later.
0: Gosh, it's fresh.
1: Wow.
0: That is love, boy. I love that. Nice.
1: Good morning to Ali. Morning to your baby girl.
3: Good morning, Big Daddy Ken. Happy Retro Thursday. Ken, you want to know the secret to long relationships? You have to be a good listener to your wife. The day you hear you stop listening, the end is near.
0: Oh, gosh,
3: who does that?
1: Oh, but Moses didn't live alone?
0: George, your man could give advice, boy. What's wrong with advice? That's good advice.
1: That's like a crippled guy telling me how to win a race.
0: No.
1: You're living alone. What are you
4: blessed saying? Morning. I would like to turn off the lights with Sharon.
1: Hippolyte.
4: It's coming from.
1: Coming from who? Hey, this sexy voice coming from
0: that DJ mercenary. All right.
1: So,
0: yeah.

0: Disney song. Yeah, that is a day. Everything come off there. If you was hesitating,
1: yeah,
0: that is a day.
1: It's all over. You trade out. You trade out the window.
0: One Barry.
1: Yeah, always.
0: One Barry, never two.
1: Yeah. And you know when he's singing, you know he's singing to Judith and Mary, and you know not like Teddy who's singing like Teddy to Jacob. Goes,
0: you know though, you don't know.
1: Or Luther.
0: You don't know.
1: Singing to Carol.
0: That man, them fellas can sing. Them
1: I didn't say they can't sing. It's who they sing to, boy.
0: That is none of your business.
1: Yeah. Oh, it's not?
0: No, it's not. That is none of your business. Yeah, boy. Barry White, boy. Practice what you preach. Don't false advertise.
1: No. Don't tell man and you can't.
0: Yeah, don't tell
1: don't,
0: me.
1: Don't talk the talk and you can't walk the walk.
0: Yeah, don't tell me you give me a yard and it's only 2 inches you give me.
1: Oh, you ain't giving me none.
0: Yo, gosh.
1: I am senior ruler. You have a problem
2: hey,
1: with Shoken,
2: morning. Morning.
1: Oh, boy.
2: Yeah, not everything that barks is a dog, eh? You understand? So, but me take advice. A capital never have a good house. A mechanic have a good car.
0: Is that true?
1: I don't understand what you're talking about. Good morning. My husband played that Barry White song. Come October, we are celebrating 26 years of marriage.
0: Ah, boy. Look. You see them kind of figures? 1926.
3: Good morning, Joaquin. This morning, I would like to turn off like an icy spicy. The doctor.
1: You ready?
0: You ready?
1: Yeah, you gotta get a ladder.
0: So wait now. You forget your mini lobster? What's going on? Are they fall out?
1: We say not naughty shorty.
0: No, he say icy spicy.
1: I see. Oh, you're worse again. No, you're not ready. Yeah. I mean,

0: long to see, like for the first hour that Catherine says she want to turn off the lights with somebody. That would be nice, eh?
1: Well, Catherine not going to say that, regardless if she is going to turn off the lights with somebody.
0: She won't let the public know.
1: No, that's not who she is.
0: Okay.
1: She'll rather tell you who she'll keep the lights on with.
0: Oh, okay, okay. You know? Not just saying that.
1: But she'll have a light with cake and bread and things.
0: Nah, well, you know she's a
1: baker. She's safe there.
0: No, but it'll be nice to see, well, hey, I want to turn off the lights with such and such.
1: No, you want to know she business. That's it, your friend. We come back.
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0: 2 minutes to go before 7 o'clock.
1: Song, boy.
0: Yeah, boy. Brian Adams.
1: Everything I do, boy.
0: I do it for you. I do it for you. Don't feel.
1: You know what movie this is from? Robin Hood.
0: Oh, yeah, yeah, yeah. Forgot.
2: Yeah. And Georgie, you're playing here, I know what I'm talking about. You're playing here like Bacchanal. Who does that? There's your Ken. If you can't handle spicy food, you gotta stick with original. That's all I'm saying.
0: George, this is not a Bacchanal program.
1: I don't understand. You're not saying I'm leaving it alone.
0: It's not.
1: You know Bryan Adams and Celine Dion only became famous because Canada has a law where you have to play 50% local, and they started to play their music, and that's why they reached
0: okay,
1: there.
0: Okay. Wow, I didn't know.
3: Blessed morning, Ken and George. This is coming from Arlene. Have a blessed day.
0: Hi, Arlene. Have a great day.
1: Arlene.
0: Big up Dow Creations. Marlon, he made mention Secret Garden by Quincy Jones. A big tune.
1: Yep.
0: Katrin said, I'm not telling all them a business.
1: Ken and George, the Value Optical team inside. 15 branches, vibes.
0: All right. Nice. We got major network news. We're coming back with much more, right? Inside the club. Stand by.

0: Good morning. I am Jens Levin with Headline News on CNT3 and the TBC Radio Network. Port of Spain South MP Keith Scotland says the opposition will not support any attempt by the government to further extend the state of emergency when it ends on September 17th. Scotland is insisting that the party's position is based on a review of the measure's effectiveness and a commitment to principle. At a media conference yesterday, he said the opposition had already examined the efficacy of the state of emergency and discussed the matter within its parliamentary caucus. Under the constitution, the government can extend the state of emergency for up to 6 months using only its simple majority in the House of Representatives. But any extension beyond 6 months strictly requires a 3/5 special majority in both the House and the Senate. Alternatively, the government has a constitutional leeway to let an active SOE expire and advise the president to proclaim a fresh one later, which resets the constitutional clock.
1: At the time of the last extension, we did not support it in Parliament. Nothing has changed. In fact, things have gotten worse as it relates to civil liberties. And in those circumstances, we are unable

0: established to modernize and integrate government payments, had entered into arrangements with several state agencies before concerns emerged about its reported agreement with WePay. He is now calling on Finance Minister Davinjana Tanku and other senior officials to explain the process used to engage the company.
1: Was it a sole select tender process? Was it a selective tender process? Or was it a full public tender process? Tell us, what was the procurement process that you utilized to engage in a $4.4 billion contract with WePay?
0: The Tobago Youth Council is questioning whether the $500 baby grant is sufficient to reverse the island's declining birth rate. The Tobago House of Assembly launched the baby grant on Tuesday, revealing parents will receive the payment monthly until the child is 5 years old. The initiative is intended to encourage new parents as the island's birth rate has fallen over 50%. But Youth Council Secretary Delano Jofield does not believe the grant would make a significant impact, noting the rising cost of items while many youths are still seeking sustainable employment.
2: The baby grant is just $500, and you can only do so much with $500, but complemented with salary from employment, I think it can do way much more. So yes, the $500 may sound like something grand and nice, but in the grand scheme of things, that is only but a drip in the bucket when it comes to dealing with a child, because we also have the health expenses that come with a child.
0: Stay tuned for another news update at the top of the hour and for comprehensive coverage in our midday news and a major newscast at 7 p.m. on CNC3.
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0: 4 minutes after 7 o'clock, everybody.
1: Club time.
0: Yeah, we
1: put on party time, boy.
0: Put on the club lights now.
1: Yeah,
0: strobing lights.
1: Correct. Time's a sweat.
0: Yeah, so what's going on with the payment arrangements? What's going on? Did it remain the same or?
1: $200 are coming.
0: It was 100 one time. We.
1: No, $200 are coming if you IP the back door. 100 front door.
0: Oh, wow. Wow, okay.
1: An additional 100 to spend time in another UMI.
0: Wow. That's pricey, boy.
1: Yeah. But we're not cheap.
0: All right. Yes.
1: And it's good music?
0: Yeah. Let us know when the club today.

0: 6 p.m. daily. And we often say, by now, Farrell's Car Care is a household name.
1: Correct.
0: Everybody know Farrell's Car Care. Stone Street in Port of Spain. So anywhere in the area, and they say, well, listen, this kind of mess. What's going on, boy? We need to check out Farrell's Car Care.
1: Even if you feel your car clean, it could get cleaner.
0: Yes, correct is right. You would shocked to know. But wait a minute, my car never looked this clean, never looked this good.
1: Correct.
0: Check them out. And they don't only do
1: cleaning
0: the car.
1: Because they also do ceramic coating.
0: Well, yes.
1: They sell tires. They service the car, the engine wash.
0: Yeah.
1: What else do they do?
0: Underwash.
1: Underwash, overwash.
0: Overwash.
1: Between wash.
0: Okay. 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
2: 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I love that. I absolutely loved it.
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0: 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You could also get them in Sanwa, 13 to 15 Bongji Road, or number 97 East Main Road in Oruka. And we now start. Is the greatest here, you know? So they charge a woman for carrying drugs into the prisons with apples or whatever. But Manai, so her name is Shazelle Curtin, also known as Shazelle Amanda Thelma P. Curtin.
1: Where's all that names?
0: Exactly. So your idea longer than... Nah, come on. Come on, don't do me that. Don't do me that. My next now. We in 2026 and we still have problems that pressure on all with because school's not ready and it's the year and tutoring to be go saying the teachers not entering no moldy classrooms and Maribel and North PTA raises alarm. Oh carajo, we can't get right for once? No, come on. What if you give Ken and myself the job, we will get people who could do it. You'd rather be a scientist for that, you know what I mean? My next now. Youth Council on 500 baby grant, a drip in the bucket. Fool! You had no bucket and you had no drip. You're getting 500. You says that, nah, all you don't. Boy, Farley Vos, you take back my money. I ain't getting nobody no money for no child. All your tail. So stupid. My next now. So, Tiger Woods should be one of them Formula car drivers. Because again, he by himself crashed and turned over the car. And he said, nah, it wasn't he. Come on. Tiger, you in the car. When they found you in the car, how you can say it wasn't you?
1: Is that spirit?
0: Yeah.
1: Is that spirit?
0: Nah, come on. And Knight Riders are really, really disappointed. I thought because of what the stakes were last night.
1: And the writing was on the wall. It never looked good this season.
0: No, but they had a good chance last night. A good chance. You kept the team at 180-something. We could have made that, but everybody fail. Batsmen fail. Bowlers fail. Y'all really are not seeing only going nowhere, you know? Thank God. So, that's nice for TKR. All your fans came out, everybody. They named my whole stand losers. Losers.
1: Oh, God, of course.
0: Losers. You can't lose 3 games and be champions. And that's what I'm talking about. It's for Joshua De Silva. They ain't pick the boy all the time. The 2 games they pick him for the boy score. And I don't know, it's like they don't like him because when you listen to the commentators, the number, he make 54. Nobody make 54. Nobody insane and saying, Joshua, that was a good innings. No. They're talking about the man who make 22 and said, you know, he tried. Nah, all they're talking stupidness.
1: What are they hating so?
0: And make that while talking about is him making 54 runs out of nothing. Joshua De Silva and my Georgette, Corinne, Beatrice, always my Joshuas.
1: What?
0: Yeah, that's my Joshuas.
1: I don't like that. It's not good.
0: I don't understand how we getting Georgettes, you know. Daniil and Wendy, Catherine, Tamron Sauce, Veretta till January. January right there, you know, Veretta. And Maria, y'all are not my TKRs. Y'all are my Joshuas. Ah, see it? So Joshua, that is why I talk more than the word of the day. The secret of getting ahead is getting started. You think it was wine?
1: No, I just said.
0: And good music.
1: No, I thought it was.
0: No.
1: I thought
0: because I know you have the secret of getting ahead.
1: No, what I don't.
0: What's the secret, Ken?
1: No, I, the only man raising the volume.
0: Not man, you.
1: I don't know. Consistency.
0: getting started. Good, yes.

0: 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It's gonna be excitement galore.
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3: All right, folks. 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
3: 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A little disappointed.
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3: 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But what's going on? Well, you should cheer up the nation with good news. What's going on with Real Tough Builders?
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5: Think, as you're talking about blow-up mattress, you think it's possible for somebody to get pregnant on a pull-out couch?
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5: No, just accent, because, yeah. You know, we're talking about furniture and things now.
4: Mm-hmm. Now,
5: but what size...
4: They announced that we coming into a drought, not enough rain. So,
5: water tanks is the way to go.
4: Yeah, people are complaining about the schedule of the water. 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
4: Of course.
5: The
4: and
5: pump,
4: we have
5: and
4: a
5: all
4: wide
5: the
4: range
5: and
4: of water pumps where you'll get a discount when you purchase the water tanks. At Rooftop builders, this week we offload a container with vanities, which will be out for sale probably by next week. 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
4: Wonderful prices.
5: I want to get up to the blow up bed. What size is it? 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
5: Oh, very good. 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
4: All right.
5: Okay.
4: All sizes.
5: And all stores.
4: Now, if you are an outdoor person as well and you camp in, we have the tents available.
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3: Indeed.
5: Nicely.
3: All right, man. Enjoy the rest of the, your day and your weekend, Dane.
4: Thank you, guys.
3: All right. Bye. All right. Bless.
5: Dane say, I don't think this is the time. I think I catch him off guard.
3: No, you catch all that way. I still catching you?
5: No, yeah.
3: I said, nah, boy.
5: But that makes sense.
3: No,
5: that's a very good question. Catherine said,

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Good morning. I am Jens Laven with Headline News on CNC3 and the TBC Radio Network. The Ministry of Health says there is no COVID-19 surge in Trinidad and Tobago, despite recent concerns about a rise in respiratory illnesses. Health officials say COVID-19 has not disappeared, but the latest data does not point to a resurgence of the virus. Just 4 positive COVID-19 cases were recorded in August after no positive cases were detected between May and July. Health Minister Dr. Lakram Boro says those 4 cases came from 731 samples processed and do not represent a significant increase in infections. The update comes as neighboring Barbados reports an increase in both COVID-19 and influenza cases. Boro says what health officials are seeing locally is the usual seasonal rise in other respiratory viruses, including influenza A, H1N1, H3N2, and influenza B. He says the similarity in symptoms may be fueling concerns about COVID-19, but there is no evidence of widespread underreporting. The leadership of the United National Congress is remaining mum on its next national executive internal elections. The 2-year term for the last elected executive expired in June this year. CNC3 News reached out to UNC Chairman Davinjana Tanku and General Secretary Peter Kanai for clarity, but did not receive a response. Sources in the party say the date will be decided by the Prime Minister. Yesterday, CNC3 News confirmed with Kanai that the position of political leader will come up for election in 2028. However, when asked about the NATEX election, Kanai said he could not at this time say when it will be held. Tutors Tobago officer Dion Rodriguez says progress is being made on school repairs ahead of the new academic term. Speaking on CNC3's Morning Brew yesterday, Rodriguez said he has visited several schools and observed ongoing repairs works with noticeable improvements at a number of facilities. His comments come after Chief Secretary Fali Augustine last week.

0: issues as well. But my greatest concern is, you see, that mold issue, we cannot tolerate that, and we would not accept that as the union. So they know my stance where things are concerned. I've already laid it on the table, and we want to ensure that our teachers enter safe environments. But
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1: I saw you holding on to him. You know, good girl.
0: It's Retro Thursday.

0: real time.
1: Real
0: time, me I tell you, boy.
1: What's that?
0: Why?
1: What's that? What's the accent
0: because,
1: change?
0: Yeah, because they're going in the theme now.
1: Well, you probably guess based on the rhythm in the background what genre we do it.
0: And the accent?
1: Well, yes. Yeah, we in yard.
0: We in what?
1: We in yard.
0: We in yard.
1: Yard is Jamaica. That's what it is.
0: Cut long?
1: No.
0: Oh,
1: no.
0: Jamaican.
1: Yeah.
0: So that means what in Jamaica?
1: Dancehall. We're doing dancehall.
0: For girl.
1: Dancehall girl tunes.
0: Dancehall girl tunes.
1: Yeah.
0: Now that doesn't mean
1: not girl tunes, or lady
0: female
1: tunes,
0: songs.
1: No.
0: We playing songs for the female.
1: Ah.
0: So for those who ain't no batty girl and thing.
1: What?
0: We don't wanna say girl. A lot of people that don't understand that dancehall girl and they said, but I'm not part of that. No, so I think then you know that is also for you, young ladies.
1: Yeah.
0: So, dancehall for the girls.
1: No, well, it's gal. You had to say gal.
0: Some of them don't consider them gal.
1: Oh, you know what I mean? So dancehall lady tunes?
0: Yeah.
1: Okay.
0: Dancehall for the ladies.
1: No.
0: who toeing? Who they paint the toenail and it all in the toe and thing?
1: Oh, gosh, boy. Wait, boy. George Gonzalez, I tell all you. All right, so first and foremost, before we go there, let me say happy birthday going out to Desiree Mayers.
0: Desiree, happy birthday to you, girl.
1: She celebrated on Wednesday.
0: And you know, remember?
1: No. Tuesday.
0: And you know, remember?
1: Tuesday.
0: No, boy, Ken. If I was your word, I'd say nothing, you know. I'd lie and tell him, no, but I said Tuesday. Didn't hear that?
1: Yeah. Happy birthday.
0: Wow.
1: Going out to Desiree. Happy birthday. She's the chairman of the Northern Region of Pancho and Bago. She's a darling.
0: Okay.
1: So
0: that's why.
1: Hey.
0: No. I know you like your pan now.
1: I love pan.
0: Pan tea. So, speaking of names, imagine George kissing his girlfriend and accidentally call her a Georgette's name.
1: Oh, boy. And also, happy birthday to a very special lady. Elsa is celebrating her birthday today. Happy birthday, Elsa. She loves Edwin Yearwood, but I don't know if you can do that today.
0: What? Least,
1: who? She loves Edwin Yearwood's music. Oh. Let me just rephrase that. You know, you're too bacchanalish, right? Happy birthday, Elsa. Have an amazing day today, my friend. Enjoy to the max. Another year.
0: Party Pat, leave Dr. Maraj alone. You can't turn up no light to know Dr. Maraj.
1: She ain't giving up, boy. All right.
0: At all.
1: So here's the rules. We take 7 calls. We don't take any voice notes.
0: No WhatsApp.
1: Or no WhatsApp messages or voice notes. Or definitely no WhatsApp calls.
0: Oh, definitely.
1: Right? We're taking calls on the main line.
0: 623-5105, 624-7729.
1: That's right.
0: And the first 4 votes for the particular song.
1: Not first 4. The first song to get 4 votes.
0: Correct.
1: Will win. Right?
0: Correct, my English.
1: We take 7 calls.
0: Yes.
1: We take 7 calls.
0: Correct. For each.
1: And we don't tell you
0: who pick what.
1: Right.
0: Because you don't just pick personality.
1: That's right.
0: Because you want free ticket and thing.
1: Yeah, we don't.
0: We ain't doing that.
1: Right? Or they just...

0: love George.
1: Yeah, yeah, yeah. No, Oledo love Ken. Eh? All of a sudden, when people agree with me, I say to them, George, I don't agree with George today.
0: Hey, you know, somebody said that we need to pull that recording and probably do some clips and post it online, boy. People really enjoy that program.
1: No, but I get personal messages. I get saying, George, I agree with you, right. You know what they're talking about. People ain't never messaged me before.
0: No,
1: it was cool.
0: Yeah, it was.
1: Yeah.
0: But I enjoyed yesterday's program. But anyway, right, so we're doing dancehall, gal tunes.
1: Roll on, behave yourself.
0: Right? Dancehall, gal tunes. George, you ready?
1: And we ready with song number one.
0: We ready?
1: Song number one. Dancehall, gal tunes. Let me go.

0: Yeah, boy. Two big ones. Big one, man.
1: 6235105-624-7729. Let's go.
0: Hello.
2: Georgie, number one. I love you, bad, Georgie.
1: I love you, bada.
0: Hello, good day. Welcome.
2: Morning. Song number one.
0: Let him go.
1: 6235105. Hello, morning.
0: Hello, good day.
2: Good morning. Song number one.
0: Nice.
1: Part-time lover. Song number two. Song number one.
0: Let him go. From Beanie Man. Tanya Stevens or Beanie Man. Hello, good morning. Welcome.
3: Good morning, Ken. Song number one.
0: Nice, isn't it? Quick as the word. Congratulations, Georgie.
1: Yeah. This is a good sign. I tired people sending headaches and all kind of thing for me. They say until I get licked by George.
0: Oh boy, that is it. All right.
1: So we reached song number two. Yes, number two.
0: Yeah, so

0: Scott Kennington.
1: Waiting too long. Finally, you come along. Baby love, explain yourself, baby girl. Lead out.

0: Welcome. What going on?
1: I got
0: what you want?
1: Song number two.
0: Oi, you wanna flex? Aye. There you go. Hello, good day, welcome.
2: Good morning.
3: Oh God, boy, memories. Song number two.
0: Song number two, boy. Flex.
2: Wow. Time to get vexed.
0: Hello. No, that's not.
1: I wanna flex all over you.
0: Flex. Me or George? She said,
2: "Boat yourself,
0: brotherhood of the boat boys." You can
2: 6235 105 624 7729. Hello, morning.
0: Hello.
3: Song number two.

0: have what?
1: We have a ticket to give away.
0: So round number three would be about the ticket giveaway.
1: Well, it will
0: include that. It's a ticket giveaway.
1: Right? Yeah, yeah, yeah.
0: For who?
1: You mean for who? September 24th, come on.
0: The Soccer Republic.
1: The Soccer Republic.
0: Yeah, looking out for you.
1: You mean?
0: To give out the ticket.
1: I mean. Oh, okay. There you go.
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4: 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All right?

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0: 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Make sure to be a part of it, okay? Let's give you an opportunity to get that ticket.
1: Yo, so do they have questions or you come up with your own questions?
0: No, I don't. Me?
1: Afraid. What? Afraid?
0: No, no, no, no. I was given questions to ask.
1: So, Lord Jesus.
0: Right?
1: So we're taking your calls. These calls right are now. For the ticket. Hello, ticket. Morning.
0: Hello, good day, welcome.
2: Good morning, gentlemen.
1: Hey, Tori, what's up?
0: Tori, you're coming out? You're coming out, Tori? You're coming out?
2: I'm always out. We'll see for that day.
0: You mean you see? If
1: but if you win a ticket.
0: We're doing it. Don't tell me you're looking to sell the ticket, though.
2: I'm the big buddy.
0: Nah, man.
2: No, not selling ticket.
1: Okay. All right. So, actually, simple question.
0: Right.
1: Again.
0: So you heard the information that I just said, right?
2: I tried to listen, but go ahead.
0: All you need to do is let us know the timing that we start board, we sail.
1: What time we? What the timing? And we start in the board or the timing that we sail?
0: We start with time we start boarding
1: and the time we sailing.
0: The time we sailing.
1: And the time we coming back.
0: And the time we coming back.
2: And that's it.
0: Yeah.
2: You know you like to add on more things.
0: No, that is
1: that's
0: part
1: the first
0: one.
1: Part.
0: That
1: put... I know him, you know.
0: Let me go. Come quick as it would.
2: We boarded at 9, sailing at 10, sailing at 2.
0: Right. Yeah, you get you. That's step one.
1: Yeah, I'm half your ticket.
0: So two more. Right?
2: Just two tickets.
0: Let me know. Uh-huh. What is the price of the ticket?
2: $250.
0: Yeah, it's easy questions.
2: Yeah.
0: And let me know.
2: We have a master. It's on the 24th.
0: Right.
2: And I need tickets and cashes.
0: Right. Okay. Well, you're inside. That's all.
1: Ticket is yours, girl.
0: That's yours. I just...
2: Can I have Shadow pick it up for me?
0: Who?
2: Shadow.
1: I don't know. What you need to do is send us Shadow's name and number as if he win.
0: Yeah, so
1: he
0: can pick it WhatsApp. Do that for us right now.
2: Okay.
0: Or message George, because he put it in the WhatsApp group.
2: Okay, will do.
0: All right? Don't forget, right?
2: Thank you.
0: All
2: okay.
0: right, nice.
2: Okay.

0: with everybody driving. Yeah, time. So, guys, we reach round number three.
1: Yes.
0: Round number three.
1: Song number one.
0: Song number one in round number three. Let's go.
1: There we go.

0: Shabba Ranks.
1: Shabba.
0: Wicked in bed.
1: In there.
0: Song number one, Carolina Shaggy.
1: Shaggy boy.
0: Song number two.
1: Yeah, boy.
0: Wicked in our bed.
1: Hello, everybody. Welcome.
2: Morning. Song number one.
1: Song number one. Oh, Carolina. Hello, good day, welcome.
2: Number two.
1: Wicked in a bed. Two big tunes, eh? Dancehall girl tunes.
0: Yeah, boy. You're wicked in a bed, Carolina.
1: Yeah. I like that. Hello, good day.
3: Good morning. Song number two.
1: Song number two. Wicked in a bed. You see, like you're wicked in a bed. You're wicked.
0: Wicked in a bed.
1: Trevor Rams.
0: 6235105 6247729.
1: If you don't know, Shabba Ranks was the first dancehall artist to win a Grammy. You know?
0: Yeah?
1: Yeah. Iconic and still running today. All right? Let's go. 6235105 6247729. Let's take another one.
0: Hello, morning.
3: Song number one.
1: Song number one. Nice. Oh, Carolina.
0: Oh, Carolina, how you walk.
1: Yeah, let's go. 6235105 6247729.
0: You need to do this fast, guys.
1: Yeah.
0: You're faster, we do it.
1: Yeah, we have.
0: Hello, morning.
1: We have commitments. Hello.
4: Hi, good morning, Ken. Song number two.
1: Song number two, wicked in a bed.
0: I'll find you, say that, Ken. Ken.
1: Hello.
2: Song number two.
1: Song number two, nice.
0: That's it.
1: Nice, isn't it? Hey. Shabba. In there. Congratulations, big.

0: Room number four.
1: Yeah, we have commitments. I see something on the log here. Can verify that.
0: Why are you shaking it for? I don't understand why you're shaking
1: song effects. I was looking to get some song effects.
0: Song effects. Where are you seeing what?
1: You ain't seeing that there?
0: Oh. All right. Let me.
1: Send a message.
0: Your eyes highlighted now. So.
1: Oh.
0: I can see it from afar.
1: Yeah, because you're blind.
0: Correct. So you don't miss it. Let me find out.
1: Right.
0: Song effects, boy. You saw me
1: back. We're coming back, right? We're coming back. Sad man.
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0: thing based on what we discuss off here. We don't have to bring it on.
1: Yeah, and that's not bass, no time to waste. That's just right. Bass.
0: Yeah. I say bass.
1: So guys, so we reach.
0: He's coming up at 9 o'clock. Mm-hmm. Him and John Boy.
1: We wronged at number 3. We're going to wrong number 4.
0: You're wrong number 4 now? Only?
1: Yeah, we reach 3, yeah.
0: All right, okay, all right.
1: So wrong number 4.
0: If you're now joining us, this is the Retro Song Clash.
1: Correct.
0: Today we're doing Dancehall.
1: For Gyal.
0: Will Gyal, yes.
1: Gyal, no. Dancehall Gyal Tune.
0: Gyal Tunes. Dancehall Gyal Tunes. I'm back in it. Yeah, that's what we're doing.
1: So let's go at 4.
0: Yeah.
1: You ready? Song ready. Number 1. Wrong number 4.
0: Are we waiting on you? Are we waiting on you?
1: What wrong? Wrong number 1 in... Oh, go. Oh, wrong number... Song number 1, wrong number 4. Let's go, let's go. Oh, oh.

0: Yes, Patra.
1: Song number two.
0: Patra. Mm-hmm. Song number one.
1: Song number one, I can't remember.
0: Lady Saw.
1: Lady Saw. Lady Saw.
0: Lady Saw.
1: Backshot.
0: Spraga Benz.
1: Right, backshot. Right.
0: Yes, yes. Yes, yes.
1: That's when you get shoot in your back.
0: Hello.
2: Good morning. Song number two.
0: Song number two.
1: Song number two, Lady Saw.
0: No, Queen of the Park.
1: Queen of the Park.
0: Yes.
1: Right.
0: Hello,

0: So on Spraga Benz, song number one, and
1: Patra.
0: Patra.
1: Good morning.
2: Henry, is backshot or Patra you're saying? I didn't hear it properly.
1: Backshot and Lady and Queen of the Park. Those are the two songs.
2: Well, the first one.
1: Right.
0: Backshot?
2: Yeah.
0: Okay.
1: She said she ain't here properly. They said those who hear will feel it, you know.
0: Hey, hey.
1: 6235105, hello, morning.
0: Hello, good day.
2: Always a backshot.

0: That's the good
1: morning.
0: Hello. Yeah, hello.
1: Morning.
2: Hello, morning. Song number one.
0: Song number one.
1: Back shot. The song so decent. Song number one.
3: You want them ladies?
0: Yeah. Is the ones?
1: Is it decent ones?
0: Yeah. Who?

0: That's what I mean. Hello, good day.
1: Song number one, song. Backshot.
0: All right, nice.
2: That's it.
0: Nice, isn't it? All right, all right. Big up Big Daddy, George Gonzalez. Yeah.
2: Okay, that is round number four. Do we have time for round number five?
0: Yeah, how these scores going there?
2: It's 3-1.
0: 3-1?
2: 3-1.
0: Yeah. All right. So we're going again?
2: We're going again with round number five.
0: Song number one? Yes.
2: Let's go.

0: Ram, ram, boy.
1: Hey,
0: you know, I always thought, who? Okay, so in my file, I have two different people singing this, you know. Two different women.
1: Well, it's probably labeled incorrectly.
0: Maybe it is.
1: Yeah.
0: Maybe it is.
1: Lady Shaba. Ram, ram.

0: Oh, that's correct. Song number two, Murder She Wrote.
1: Yeah.
0: Song number one, Ram Ram. Yes. Let's go.
1: Lady Shaba, let's go. Hello, good day. Welcome.
2: Oli on fire. Ram Ram.
1: Ram Ram. Ram Ram. Ram Ram, boy.
0: Ram Ram. 603-5105. 647-729. Murder She Wrote, Ram Ram.
1: Hello, good day. Welcome.
2: I was definitely
1: good
2: with ramen.
1: Ram, ram, ram is
0: ramen noodles.
1: Ram, ram. There you go.
0: 603. Hello, morning.
3: A blessed good morning to Trinidad. Song number two, unfinished.
1: Yeah, song number two. That's
0: unfinished. Murder She Wrote.
1: Murder She Wrote. Murder She Wrote.
0: Murder She Wrote. Ram, ram. Hello, morning. Don't give me no tone, man.
1: Yeah, yeah, yeah. Like, quick as it was. Let's go again.
0: 6235105-6247729. Fastly.
1: Yes.
0: We want to get in one more round after this. Hello, morning.
4: Ram, ram.
1: Ram, ram.
4: Ram, ram.
1: Ram, ram. Ram, ram.
0: 6235105-6247729.
1: Dancehall Girl Tunes today.
0: Song number one. Hello, morning.
5: Morning, guys. Ram, ram.
1: Ram, ram.
0: Nice city.
1: Nice city.

0: Maka Diamond. Bodem and Blacker. All right. So that's song number two.
1: Bodem.
0: No. Bon, Bon.
1: Oh, I thought okay.
0: Hello. Hello, good day.
2: Morning, George and Ken. Song number one.
0: Song number one.

0: welcome.
1: Song number one, and I endorse it 100%. Yeah. I don't care what people say.
0: Yeah, yeah, yeah. Song number one. Yeah, yeah. Let's go again. Let's go again. Have a good day. Welcome.
2: Well, China Paul.
0: China Paul. Like glue. Like glue. Going on this night. Hello, good day. Welcome.
3: Song number one.
0: Song number one. All right, all right. Hey, is it George?
4: Yeah.
0: Well, boy, that is it. That is it, boy. I like the TKR today, boy. Hey, boy. Pressure. Pressure with me, boy.
5: Joking, boy.
0: I know. I know.
5: You study them.
0: I know. I know that. I know.
5: Nobody can separate me, boy. Not even like Sean Paul.
0: Chat back for me, girl, all night. All right. We have one more. We could do one more.
5: There you go, one more. Yeah, seven, boy. Seven.
0: I don't get licks, though. There's no, mathematically, I have no chance. Unless we get rain or the station break down and I couldn't finish.
5: Unless you get rain or the station
0: break down. Well, remember, it's cricket,
5: nothing,
0: metal.
5: Nothing goes stop mix nuts,
0: all right, okay.
5: So, we ready with song number one?
0: Yeah, we ready.

0: Ocean. I hear you say print out.
1: Ah, boy.
0: So song number one, Tight Up Skirt.
1: Yes.
0: And that
1: Red Rat.
0: Red Rat. I know it's red something.
1: Red Rat.
0: Thank God it's rat.
1: Red.
0: So sorry, that's song number one.
1: Yeah.
0: Wrong number seven. Let's go with song number two.
1: Yeah.
0: Wrong number seven.
1: There we go.

0: I like how the Jamaicans really take our culture of pan. You know? Pum pum, I like it. I like it. I like where you go. So that is boom, not pum, boom boom fatty.
1: That is it.
0: Lloydy Stiff.
1: Yes, Lloydy Stiff.
0: Yeah.
1: Wow, boy. Wow. You know what?
0: Song number one.
1: Hello, good day, welcome.
0: Red Rod.
2: Song number one, Red Rod.
1: Red Rod, Red Rod. Tight up skirt. Tight up skirt. Let's go.
0: All you get, I'm gonna tell you.
1: Hello.
2: Song number two.
1: Song number two. Song number two.
0: Do you like fatty boom boom?
1: Ah.

0: Yep, so we need to do this fast. Hello, this morning.
1: Yeah, no time to waste. Hello, good day, welcome.
2: Good morning, son number two.
1: Son number two, Bum Bum Fatty. Yeah, yeah. Hello, good day.
3: Song number one, song, Red Rat.
1: Red Rat, Red Rat, Red Rat.
0: You can't have a tight up skill to the Bum Bum Fatty, you know.
1: Hello, good day, welcome.
3: Good morning, song number two.
1: Song number two.
0: Bum Bum Fatty, that's the day, boy.
1: That's the day?
0: Yeah.
1: Aye, aye, aye.
0: Congratulations, Ken.
1: Hey, thank you, man. Thank you very much.
0: So that is 1, 2, 3, 4, and 1, 2, 3. Right, that is 4 George, 3 Ken.
1: We.
0: Yeah.
1: If I had more time.

0: said manager?
1: What do you mean?
2: You must have a state manager.
0: You didn't have one the first time?
1: No, I did.
0: Who was the first foreign card? Who is your state manager?
1: The same one as the second stage manager.
0: I only see you.
1: Nah.

0: Well, they should have been there.
1: Now they were there.
0: Okay. We'll have a talk with the stage manager by Bass.
1: Bring up a stage manager.
0: Yeah, bring up stage manager.
1: I ain't gonna call his name because Bass contagious.
0: Yeah, but it's a Ken.
2: Yeah, it's a Ken.
0: It's a Ken. So that is it, the final.
1: Hey, take care, everybody. We'll be back to

0: Every Abubna routine.
1: Guys, it was a great Thursday.
0: I'll be back tomorrow. Josh will be back on Sunday.
1: And then we'll be back here on Monday.
0: On Monday, please go.
1: Yep.
0: Yeah, all right.

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Hurry to Passage the Food King. It's back to school next week, people. Back to school. And we talk about time, you know. Back in the days, things you start to get ready for. Back to school. You know what I mean? Of course, with back to school, you must have all your books covered. Somebody tell me they're covering books. They're still covering books today, you know. Don't tell me covering books with that brown paper, boy. But the thing is now, parents covering the books of the children, so they're not playing games. Back in the days, you had also help cover your books and thing too, and you're cutting out thing, and you know, how to make sure it's nice and thing, man, you know. So let's talk about some things you used to must-haves for back to school back in the days. Remember the nice old school bag we used to have, boy? Now it's all kind of, well, it's not a Jansport bag anymore. This fancy bag what they have now, you know. Hell fancy bag what they have, boy. Yeah. So we talk about it. Back to school back in the days. All right.

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0: fighting for no man. 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
1: Good morning, Beast. No time to waste. I'm sending birthday greetings to my brother, Edwin Noel, of Clarkson Bay. This is coming from his sister, Wilma Noel, of Clarkson Bay. 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
0: All right,
1: have a good day.
0: Big up yourself, Wilma. Yeah, man. All the Virgos, like yourself, like yourself, like yourself. We're coming back.
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0: McDonald's message and said she's fighting for man, eh? She said she's fighting for her man. She's fighting.
1: I'm fighting for mine and I'm fighting for them own too. If they want to fight, that's their problem. I am fighting.
0: She's fighting for her man. Love you, baby. Check.

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The men are supposed to know their boundaries, and as well as the ladies. 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

0: 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Yeah. Let me say good morning, going out to Ale. Love you, Ale. It's Retro Thursday.
1: Happy Retro Thursday, everybody. Well, I'm telling all yourself. And a birthday vibes today to my girl, Betty and Joseph, out in America, St. Joseph, Hutton Street. 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And as the guys say, if it right, fight for it, fight for it.
0: And fight for it, Ale. Ooh. 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

0: Good morning, Bass. 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Why am I fighting in relationships? 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If you're not interested, go your way.
1: 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Ah, boy. 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

0: Young ones going to school, for the first time. They're now going to preschool. Encourage them to drink, you know, lots of water and some nice, you know, be healthy. You know, don't get them into the set of soft drinks, you know, thing right away. Let's look at all the health for our children. All right, so early on, we started a little conversation, a little bacchanal there. It started with Miss G, about the fighting boy.
1: Yeah. Morning. Hear what that message meant. No, we don't fight for no man in 2026. We don't fight for man because when we drive in our cars, we don't ever drive it out a spear.
0: Yeah, boy. So she started the same thing, fighting for no man and fighting for no man at all.
2: Hi, good morning. 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The men supposed to know their boundaries, and as well as the ladies. 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Thank you. Have a good day.
0: Some men don't know boundaries at all.
3: I'm fighting. 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Yeah. 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I am fighting.

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Good morning, brother. I hear a woman talking about a woman must work with a spear. 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And you know the spear she talking about. 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So you're taking somebody else's spear. 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

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Busy, busy, busy, busy, busy. All right. So she was born, Beyoncé Knowles, September the 4th, 1981. And for all the ladies who say they ain't fighting for no man, are they fighting? No, not fighting, or fighting.

0: Beyonce say my name. Yeah, Beyonce say my name. Yeah, Beyonce say my name.
1: Bass.
0: Yeah, y'all hear that?
1: Bass.
0: You hear that?
1: Bass.
0: What, boy?

0: Naughty girls, pick up to all my naughty, naughty, naughty girls. Now, there's a story out there. When Beyonce did a collaboration with a certain reggae artist, of course, dancehall artist from Jamaica, you know? She didn't like her, well, the hubby Jay-Z. Jay-Z didn't like her, you know? It was kind of close. Of course, they had to be close to the track. Well, not close, but, you know, he didn't like the interaction. And he shut down the man, yes?
1: Certified quality. That the girl I need and I cry for every day without apology.
0: At least that's what Sean Paul said. 4 minutes

And for the ladies who, well, who fighting for the man. Some say they're not fighting, some say they're fighting. For those who fighting, well, this song is for you. Definitely. As you lock off for Beyonce, Giselle, Knowles, Carter, Flowers and Powers. More to come. It's Retro Thursday. There's no time to waste, man. Remember, October the 17th, we get ready for

0: 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Right, yeah. And if you want a ticket already, please, please, please, please, please give somebody else a chance. All right, there we go. Oh gosh. Yeah. All right, hello, good morning.
1: Good morning, good morning, good morning.
0: God, after all of that, is our man, boy. Oh, boy. I'm gonna feel bad here. Hi, partner. So, where does the Harbour Master, where do you board? Where's the Harbour Master located? You boarding at the Harbour Master?
1: By Peaks.
0: By Peaks? Way by the gas station?
1: Well, just a little way from the gas station.
0: A little way from the gas station. All right, my peace. What's your name, sir?
1: Russell Providence.
0: Russell Providence. All right, Russell, do me a favor and send your full name and information to the WhatsApp 3881051. Okay, sir?
1: All right, no problem.
0: Nice, man. Enjoy yourself. You're going to be on the cruise.

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0: Good afternoon and welcome to the Midday News here on CNC3 and the TBC Radio Network. I am Bavita Gopalchan. Thank you so much for joining us. We begin with news that 4 days before the new school term opens, Tobagonians are questioning the criteria central government used to approve book grants. Parents are also complaining the grants were disbursed too late. On Wednesday, the Minister of Education announced that book grants were available by check at the Education Division in Scarborough. But one parent who applied told CNC3 News she's yet to receive an update on the status of her application. As she left the division this morning, she said parents are scrambling to get the funds needed for their children's school supplies. Another parent compared the delay to the late start of Tobago's school repairs, saying the problem reflects a wider national issue. Meanwhile, artificial intelligence is heading into more secondary school classrooms this academic year, with Forms 1 and 2 students getting access to an AI-powered tutor called Chris. According to the ministry, the AI tool will answer questions, explain difficult topics, and help students struggling with a lesson. The interactive avatar, which will be embedded in the ministry's digital learning material, will eventually be able to identify gaps in a student's knowledge and adjust its responses accordingly. It will be implemented across 6 subjects, including maths, integrated science, and social studies. But Education Minister Dr. Michael Dowlett stresses AI is entering the classroom as a positive addition.
1: Let me be very clear. The avatar is not a replacement for the teacher. It cannot replace professional judgment, knowledge of the child, encouragement, discipline, creativity, or human connection. The avatar may assist with an explanation, but the teacher understands the child.
0: The ministry says there are guardrails designed to prevent students from getting inaccurate or biased responses, misusing the technology to avoid doing schoolwork, and the possibility of their personal information being exposed. The ministry says it will monitor how the avatar is being used as a program is rolled out term by term. Well, no one has been arrested in connection with a series of bomb threats that targeted magistrates' courts, government agencies, and a shopping mall. But police are warning that those responsible should not assume they cannot be found. Speaking earlier today on the Morning Brew program, Inspector Kurt Callender of the TGPS said fake calls violate several laws, including the Summary Offences and Public Nuisance Acts, and each call triggers a full emergency response, so misuse is taken seriously.
2: So there is no such thing as the person can remain anonymous. There are the resources, the tools, the equipment, the technology in Trinidad and Tobago, in the TGPS, to be able to locate and identify those perpetrators and bring them to justice.
0: Now, the cybercrime unit is assisting investigations into the recent bomb threats. And political leader of the IDA, Dr. Denise Irfan Angus, warns the Tobago ID could worsen the division between Trinidad and Tobago if not managed properly. The Tobago ID is meant to foster Tobago pride and improve access to TG services. But Irfan Angus says information about the card is not clear, and there are real concerns about how it will be received.
3: Would this now affect if we go to Trinidad to seek services as a citizen? Does it begin to affect us because we are now branded and being profiled and whatever else comes with that? Does this further create a poorer relationship with our Trinidad brothers and sisters?
0: She says there are mixed views throughout the island about the proposal. One of the services the Tobago ID is supposed to give citizens access to is the $500 monthly baby grant for new parents. Again, so Irfan Angus asks, what problem is the grant meant to solve, and is it really the best solution?
3: If you said

0: to make sense. Right now, she is not convinced either the Tobago ID or the baby grant were well thought out proposals. Let's take a short break. We'll be right back with Sport News. Don't go anywhere.
1: 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It's Retro Thursday. It's classic retro. Classic retro. 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
0: Sing loving today.
1: You don't lock me here, but baby doll, yes.
0: Hey, darling, I want a calypso by Sparrow.
1: What calypso is that?
0: Madness.
1: Madness.

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1: Except the heat?
0: Yeah.
2: And the heat good too, you know? The heat doing it.
0: Too much.
2: Gosh, the heat doing a walk. The heat doing a walk.
0: Yeah, something I admire about you.
2: What's that, darling?
0: Before you start your session, you acknowledge the Father.
2: No, I always do that. Every single day.
0: I know you always do it.
2: Every single day, you have to acknowledge the Father.
0: You have to acknowledge the Father.
2: Let

0: everything. 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
0: And without the creator, nothing is possible.
1: True.
0: So people fighting for this, fighting for that, doing this, I want this, and I want, oh gosh, I'm busting the head out to get this, and they're forgetting one thing, they're forgetting to live.
1: Exactly so.
0: You gotta live, yes?
1: Live and let love.
0: Live and let live.
1: And love.
0: All right, darling.
1: You take care.
0: Thank you very much. Yeah. We'll take one more. Hello, good afternoon, Access Phrase.
2: Like nonsense under with doctor.
0: What going on, partner? What going on with you this afternoon?
2: Everything there. I spoke to a certain individual.
0: Where, when, St. Anne's?
2: And the individual told me that he's not on vacation because he's a pensioner. He's not working.
0: He's not on vacation

0: in somebody else's country, he said.
1: And he's singing on. You saw the video with him singing?
0: Boy.
1: You saw the singer?
0: Boy.
1: You saw.
0: I was. I

0: Yes, sir. You must give thanks to the Supreme Being because you know the creator is all. And once you create, we don't know you will take care of you, my brother. And all that is happening here, you know what's going on with me. Which is our job, my son. I could say, my brother. You know, we just play it. We love the conversation, man. Keep the fire blazing.
1: Yeah, boy, Dr. Ross, boy. That woman hit 1 million years. One correct, boy. Every time you come on, the first thing you do, you acknowledge God. It's all about God. The rest of them do that. I like that, boy. West Labrador, man, inside. Loving you.

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0: Lazarus, can what? I hear Evelyn Champagne King? I don't know if this is the right name of the song. Back to your arms.
1: Back to your arms? All right. That's it.
2: Dr. Russell, I go show them the way. Make them go down on their knees and pray. Give thanks and love Rastafari right away. Remember the heart of my cell, so them say, what is the matter with them? All I get the youth want to cause problems. And no one I wanna live up to line. Only want to pass and to fight. Stop all the wrong and me say, start do what right. But I'm gonna go to me say, put down the knife. I say, now they have the affirm in my father line.
1: All right, you see? Let's go line one. Hello, good afternoon. Welcome, Lightning and Thunder. Good afternoon to you. How are you?
3: Not 100%, but I'm a above in the family.
1: All right.
3: Above ground.
1: Right, you're above ground.
3: Like if loving is wrong, I don't want to be right.
1: And Thunder Tiles.
3: It's
1: not Thunder Tiles yet. It's 3 o'clock. It's Thunder Tiles. But I take notes. So that's Amelie Jackson.
3: Oh, but I don't. But if loving you is wrong, I don't want to be right.
1: If loving you is wrong, I don't want to be right.

0: Hey,
1: Outer International. My brother, my Florida boy, what going on? What going on, Sergeant Levine?
0: Everything's good.
1: My brother, boy.
0: Why are you all messing with my temporary neighbor?
1: Your temporary neighbor. You only there for a while. I saw the man

0: course, man.
1: Yo, man, you're not having that time up here.
0: Man, you might not having that time. You might not having that time. You might like you don't want to come back to that, boy. Like, the man don't want to come back to that, boy.
1: I'm not sure. But I'm supposed to link up with him either this weekend or next weekend.
0: Yeah, go and play a game of golf, man.
1: I'll try.
0: Yeah. Let's take a game. But you gotta be careful. You see how he rinse out the golf cart, young lady? He rinse. Mm-hmm. The man and the woman smiling and blushing, boy.
1: Ooh, man, got lyrics, bro.
0: Man of lyrics, buddy. Man of the one. Boy, hear that. Careful, that man don't come back to that, you know. Careful, it move from temporary neighbor to permanent neighbor, you know. All right.
1: There ain't nothing wrong with that.
0: How is wifey going, my brother?
1: Wifey doing better than me.
0: She's better than you, boy. How is everything? How's the atmosphere and the conditions up there in Florida right now?
1: Everything is cool right now. We've been raining a lot.
0: Yeah.
1: You know, it's election time, campaigns heating up.
0: Where is election?
1: It's some ugliness. Ugliness outside.
0: So it's election in America?
1: Well, November, but campaign season is on.
0: Campaign season is on. So
1: yeah, I think that the primaries are over, so now it's, you know.
0: So general
1: election.
0: General election in America is when? November?
1: November, yes.
0: Wow. Wow.
1: Midterms, the first Monday in November.
0: So things, by December, things could change then.
1: It's just the Congress.
0: Just Congress?
1: Yeah, Senate, and the House of Representatives.
0: Okay, so it's not like the major election?
1: No.
0: Okay.
1: President in there for the next 2 years.
0: Okay, so a presidential election is different from a Senate and Congress elections. Yes. All right.
1: Presidential coming up in 2028.
0: All right. 2028. All right, brother. All right,
1: my brother. I'm locked
0: you,
1: on.
0: You enjoy. I'm looking forward to some more videos.
1: I'm pretty sure he's going to send you one when we get together.
0: I am positively sure that as well. All right, partner. Easy.
1: All right.
0: Florida is on the inside. That's right. Let's go. Let's see what we got.
2: And I'm Tondo with the musical surgeon, Dr. Ross, sending out birthday greetings to Petrina James, my friend, my client from way back. Happy birthday, Petrina, from Wendy from the Bridge.

0: friend.
1: Wait, what's that going on by you now? What's going on by
0: you? My dinning red.
1: Get your spray and your cock setter.
0: Yeah, I'm everything ready.
1: All right,

0: classic reggae as we go back.
1: I saw you holding on to him. You know, good girl.
0: It's Retro Thursday.

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welcome to today the biggest slow jam session in the world on the radio. Right here, Thunder Tiles, every Thursday from 3 to 3:30 p.m. Yeah. The ladies DJ, Dr. Ross, as a

up with some of your voice notes, yeah, in a short while. 388-1051. Send in your voice notes. You want to tell someone that, you know, hi, good afternoon, or you love that person, or how you feel. This is your moment right now. Send me your voice notes. 388-1051. It's already 10 minutes past the hour of 3 o'clock. 10 minutes already gone. Maybe you're doing some shopping right now and you're just singing along to the biggest slow jams. Inside with Thunder Tiles with Dr. Ross.

0: off the road. This is Aiden from Barrowport. I said, in this one for my wife. This is our wedding song, Savage Garden. I knew I loved you before I met you.
1: That's a big one, boy. Savage Garden. Let's do it again. Check your voice notes.
2: Thunder Tiles. Keisha calls, sent from heaven. Hi, Dr. Ross.
1: Hi to you. Hope you're having a good one today. Hope you're having a great one today as we do it inside Thunder Tiles.

0: 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It's very soothing. You have a great day, and everyone that's listening as well.
1: Thank you very much, Sarah. Thanks very much, dear sweetheart. Hope you have a good one too as well. Let's just do it again. Even for just one moment.

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The number to send your voice notes is 388-1051, all right? 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

you know, sometimes you... I don't want to be right. You're married and you have that special significant other in your life. I just can't. And they treat you like an outsider. Put you down on a list that so far down below. And you feel like, you know, all alone. And you're feeling left out and you're feeling left behind. It happens, you know. And then temptation comes in. Hmm. 20 minutes past here, what, 3 o'clock? Yeah. Got 10 more minutes of our Thunder Tiles. Sometimes, you know, you question that inner feeling that you have.

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0: now. Hello, good afternoon.
1: Good afternoon.
0: Hey, good afternoon to you, my brother. What's your first name?
1: Melvin.
0: Melvin. All right, Melvin, I'm going to ask you a simple question, my brother. What is the date of the ride?
1: 24th of September.
0: Name for me one DJ.
1: The ladies DJ, Dr.
0: Partner, nice it, partner. This ticket is yours, brother. You have our WhatsApp number. You have our WhatsApp. Our WhatsApp number is 3881051. You have that?
1: Okay, 3881051.
0: Right. Text me with your full name right now. I'm going to put your name on that ticket right now, okay?
1: All right, okay.
0: Congratulations to you, my brother. You're heading to the big boat ride. Thank you.

0: I sorted you out, you know. I sorted you out.
1: Okay, my darling.
0: You're most welcome. Hello, good afternoon, welcome.
2: Lightning and thunder.
0: Hey.
2: The one and only sucker.
0: What's going on, brother? What's going on?
2: Well, boy, the love session, they are them ladies and them jumping.
0: Yeah, boy, thunder ties had the people. The ladies, they're just begging for our visit.
2: Rusty, go on down in the archive,
0: yeah,
2: boy.
0: Yeah, I get them some specials today. Yeah, down in the archive.
2: I hear the thing. Yeah, you get on there today, boy, Rusty, boy.
0: Thank you very much indeed, brother. Well, you know, tomorrow is Friday. Tomorrow is Fire Truck and Flames.
2: Well, boy, if I tell you something, I gave me money.
0: Oh, gosh.
2: I gave me money.
0: So we're ready for point 14 this Saturday.
2: Hey, you're seeing that like you're sure.
0: All right, brother. All right.
2: Money inside.
0: All right, brother. Easy.
2: And
0: why settle for...

0: carry out only, okay? Order ahead on the Pizza Hut app. Pick it up fresh and make dinner the easiest decision, all right? We'll make it today. The Grand Hut. Big on pizza. Big on value. Pizza Hut. Feed good times. Let's go live. Hello, good afternoon. Welcome.
1: Good afternoon, Dr. Ross.
0: Good afternoon to you. How are you going today?
1: I'm great.
0: Wonderful. You're sounding great today.
1: Yes, well, this is my birthday month, so I am celebrating from the 1st of September to the 31st of September.
0: Well, happy birthday for the entire birthday month for you, you know. Happy birthday, you know. Yeah.
1: Thank you, thank you.
0: Happy birthday. May you get everything that you desire for your birthday. Yeah.
1: Thank you, thank you.
0: Right.
1: I am accepting gifts.
0: You're taking gifts?
1: The gifts I'm accepting is only money. I only want money. I don't want nothing else.
0: All right, don't worry. Right, I'll organize it with our with a full price to go Arima, right? From Paula Spinta Arima with the Red Band Maxi, right?
1: Okay. All right, no problem.
0: And a box of chocolates.
1: No, I don't eat chocolates.
0: Where is it? Where is it?
1: What is it?
0: Yeah, where is it?
1: Fruits.
0: Well, you got a fruit basket then?
1: Yes.
0: Aye, aye, aye. All right. All right. Say less. Have a blessed birthday, right?
1: You too.
0: All right, baby girl. Yeah, yeah. Put things in place. Yeah. Hello, good afternoon. Welcome.
2: Welcome to Vibe City.
0: What going on?
2: Doctor, as you see this retro Thursday, boy?
0: Uh-huh.
2: From 6 to 9, boy?
0: Uh-huh.
2: And 9 to 12?
0: Uh-huh.
2: My boyfriend, 9 to 12, babe?
0: Uh-huh.
2: And you from 12 to 4?
0: Uh-huh.
2: Is the baddest thing out, boy?
0: Is the baddest thing out?
2: The baddest thing out in sound. I was sleeping and it wake up with the music, baby.
0: Watch, baby. Well, once you wake up, that's good. I just wake things up, you know.
2: Good music.
0: Thank you, darling. Right? Thank you, right?
2: Because the sergeant love you.
0: All right. All right, darling. Just tell us, I wake up there, boy. The music, wake up. Yeah, I don't know. I think about waking up. Hello, good afternoon. Welcome.
3: Hey, Dr. Rush.
0: Oi, what go on?
3: Black eyes here.
0: Yeah, black eyes. Good to hear you, brother.
3: Well, I have a surprise for you.
0: What's that surprise?
3: This month is my birthday month.
0: Uh-huh.
3: The 14th of September. You forget? You celebrated with me.
0: But partner, your birthday is the 14th of September. We just always say happy birthday to you, though. Let's celebrate your birthday on here, you know. So we're doing that again.
3: All right. I want you to play and nice tune. When that time comes.
0: All right. So, no, don't worry yourself.
3: Play your song, birthday month.
0: Yeah.
3: That's my birthday month.
0: That's all your birthday month. Well, let's celebrate all your birthday. What do you want for your birthday?
3: Something good.
0: All right. Yeah. Careful, you know. Granny, one room down, you know.
3: Me again. I want something

0: one more. Yeah, I'll take one more. 623-5105 or 624-7729. Let's take one more. Hello, good afternoon. You're live.
1: Doctor.
0: What going on, partner? What going on? How you going today, brother?
1: Boy, I just watching amongst the good, the bad, and the ugly. You have to watch,
0: my brother. Watching is important.
1: I have to watch now. It's different, you know, the doctor.
0: It's a whole different times. A whole different time.
1: You have to watch now.
0: Yeah. I don't watch. I rock back and watch.
1: We always used to say long time. You can't trust your own shadow. We take that for granted. But it reach.
0: No. Right now, you can't watch it. You can't even trust your own reflection in the mirror.
1: We understand.
0: That's all it gets. Yeah, you recharge your batteries?
1: Yeah, for sure.
0: All right, so you're on high beam there.
1: Riding in the game.
0: God! Right? Yes,
1: so
0: my brother.
1: One time before I go, we can just get both.
0: Yeah, but touch like...
1: Eagle Bar, Manzolina, to the gas station.
0: Yeah.
1: Big shee up. Loving the air. If we can have something like them in Trinidad, we're good like that.
0: Golden Eagle.
1: Golden Eagle Bar. Big up the Golden Eagle Bar.

toy shut it down tomorrow. Please God, it's a Friday. Tomorrow's Friday, and of course, I'm 12 noon. God spare life. I'm going to be back in the building for fire truck and flames. Thing in hand from 3 to 3:30. Thing in hand, and of course, you know, throughout the entire shift, you're going to get your dub plates, your soca plates, your plates, dub, disco, soca, your plates tomorrow. You're getting that tomorrow. Please God, yeah. God spare life. Yeah.

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1: Good afternoon, I'm Sweeney Gray with headline news on CNC3 and the TPC Radio Network. In local developments, two pensioners are now traumatized after they were robbed at gunpoint in Mayo. 81-year-old Babalal Ramnares and 67-year-old Minnie Hussein were bound with tie straps and robbed of their pension and car during a home invasion on Tuesday. They had returned to Ramnares' home on Cotton Hill Road around 1:30 p.m. Ramnares said he was in the bedroom when Hussein's screams alerted him.
2: Between sleep and wake, I hear the man bawling in the kitchen. But I said, sister, must see some kind of creature in the kitchen and bawling. Right? But every time I get up, that fella don't come and hold me down. Put a gun by me yet. This side is a black gun. Put it by me yet. And he tied me up. I had the thing here, but they tied me up. And they bring the lady and tie she up there.
1: Ramnares said even his neighbors are traumatized by what happened because theirs is a peaceful and quiet village. His $30,000 silver B14 is still missing. 4 days before the new school term opens, Tobagonians are questioning the criteria to approve book grants and why the disbursement is being done so late. On Wednesday, the Education Ministry announced that book grants were available via check at the Education Division in Scarborough. But one parent who applied told CNC3 News she has yet to receive an update on the status of her application. As she left the division this morning, she said parents are now scrambling for funds to get the necessary supplies for their children. Meanwhile, a mother of four told CNC3 News government must do better to support parents.
3: Things last minute for me. As a single parent, having more than one children, most parents out here last minute. And the resources to get back to school things, everything running out, for the government backing people, they're saying they're there with you and they're not really... They're late, as usual. But as parents, we had to make ends meet. God is good, and we had to try.
1: To some regional news, St. Kitts and Nevis Prime Minister Dr. Terence Drew is reportedly recovering after suffering a stroke. The 49-year-old Prime Minister was admitted to University Hospital of Martinique on Monday after experiencing headaches and nausea. According to a local news agency, Dr. Drew's condition was stabilized by the hospital's intensive care team. He was discharged yesterday and has since traveled to Miami for further medical intervention. However, St. Kitts government has neither confirmed Dr. Drew's diagnosis nor his prognosis. And internationally, Venezuelan opposition leader Maria Corina Machado says the Venezuela-U.S. oil agreement should be signed with a, quote, serious and democratic government, end quote. Delivering her first statement today on the oil agreement announced by U.S. President Donald Trump and Venezuela's interim president Delcy Rodriguez, Machado is questioning why the oil agreement has been signed with what she calls an illegitimate regime. Machado, a former lawmaker, has remained outside Venezuela since December. She referred to the government of acting President Rodriguez as the enemy of the United States. Machado's political party rejects the results proclaimed by electoral authorities in the 2024 election that declared Nicolas Maduro the winner. On Wednesday, the U.S. president told reporters that Venezuela is, quote, not ready to hold elections, though he hopes they will take place soon. He also says he gets along well with Rodriguez and that she's highly respected. Stay tuned for another news update at the top of the hour and for comprehensive coverage in our major newscast at 7 p.m. on CNC3 and across all digital platforms.

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4: 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Okay, Vibe City 105 FM Retro Thursday. This is The Intersection. Yours truly, SS, we got you. How you mean? Woo!

0: Hi, good afternoon.
1: Yes, I am. Some of the athletes, you too.
0: I love any smile. I love any smile. you're the same person who made the jingle, you know, for Salon
1: no,
0: Basket?
1: No.
0: Oh, the voice song so close. I say, serious? I say,
1: oh, you mean the ad?
0: Yeah.
1: Yes, I am.
0: You see? The one girl. Yeah, some skills in here.
1: Thank you.
0: Nice to have you with us on the vibe. Now, listen, everyone excited because they know Southern Food Basket, real things happening, all right? So, what exactly is the... Where exactly is this new Southern Food Basket Cover branch, you know, located? Tell us.
1: You know, that's a question that a lot of people have been asking.
0: Mm.
1: So, it's about time we address it.
0: Yeah.
1: If it is you're coming from Marabella,
0: yeah,
1: you'll end up on Southern Main Road. If it is you're going that route,
0: mm-hmm,
1: as soon as you reach the Atlantic Plaza roundabout,
0: yeah,
1: we would be the second exit off the roundabout, and 30 seconds after that, on the right-hand side, is mm-hmm the big Southern Food Basket building, right? But if it is you're coming off of the highway,
0: mm-hmm,
1: Rudy River Road, will be the third exit off of that same roundabout. 30 seconds afterwards, you see Southern Food Basket, very big and bold.
0: Wow.
1: We have a very, very unique building for a supermarket, so you cannot miss us at all.
0: Mm-hmm.
1: As soon as you see the first KFC in Cuba,
0: yeah.
1: You know we're right after.
0: Well, you know how trainings are, right? You know, we kind of special sometimes. What color is the building, though? You know, is it glass? Is it what are they looking out for? Tell us. Huh?
1: Yeah, it's glass. It's a kind of peel glass. It has a kind of peel glass finish.
0: Okay, nice.
1: So, yeah.
0: All right. So, folks, you're hearing this live on the Vibe. Jolita is on the line with us, and we are so excited. The all-new branch of Southern Food Basket. Okay, so what can customers expect? You know, it's the first time at this location, first branch time in Coover. What can they walk into? What can they expect? Tell us, yeah?
1: I'll tell you, it's a very peaceful environment. It looks really clean. It looks really aesthetic. Everything is conveniently placed. So, you know, sometimes you go into groceries and it's like, where can I find this? And you walk into the whole grocery and you can't find the item.
0: Yeah, boy.
1: Everything is very convenient.
0: That
1: as well.
0: Yeah, that's really annoying, but you're looking for one item and I go through the whole grocery. That
1: and
0: fun.
1: We have very friendly staff as well, okay, that are always there and willing to help. So yes, it's a really, really spacious event. But you know what I want to tell you about? I want to tell you a little bit about our opening day, though.
0: Yeah, well, this is where I'm going. I want to know what's happening on this grand day. Go ahead, tell us. Yeah.
1: So when it is we are opening the Cuba branch, we have been working day and night trying to pull this opening day celebration together for you all. So let me give you guys a sneak peek as to what to expect.
0: Please do. Yes.
1: So we're going to be bringing the vibes all day long. Mm-hmm. We're going to be starting off with our opening ceremony at 9:50 a.m. sharp.
0: Mm-hmm.
1: After, customers will be able to enjoy lots of giveaways, product sampling, free doubles, barbecue, curry. We're going to have the Ceremona and Vibe City will be live all day long.
0: Yeah.
1: And we'll also be having live entertainment from the Point Fortin Iron Giants.
0: Nah. Jolita, all this happening on the opening day?
1: Yes. I tell you, it's a grand celebration.
0: Sure, what are you talking about, boy? We're everything happening. Free doubles, too? Nah.
1: Yes, so come and taste it. It's a real boss, man. I tell you, it's a real boss.
0: All right, go on, proceed, go ahead, yeah. And,
1: so, yes, basically, you can come with a little, you know, your hand, come ready to receive, because here is the first 100 shopping customers going to be walking away with a hamper. So, we have a lot more giveaways for those that aren't among the first 100. Everybody have a chance to walk away with something at Southern Food Basket, Cuba, when we open our doors.
0: Okay, so lovely. So, you know, you mentioned, you know, you touched some of the items. You know, people walking with their family, their children. Is there anything in store for the family in particular, the children? You know.
1: Yeah, we're going to have a lot of games. We're going to have influencers as they're interacting with the children.
0: Uh-huh.
1: So, for example, we're going to have Gladys.
0: Uh-huh.
1: And we're going to have Talia and Brandon. So, yes, we have a lot of stuff for everyone, adults, kids, young adults, everyone will be able to enjoy themselves in some way or form.
0: Wow, wow. Someone just like they just locked on in a Maxi Hall. Yeah, they say what day is this? You'll be opening again? They're asking.
1: They're asking what day?
0: Yeah.
1: I'm not telling us yet.
0: Okay, all right, okay. So they hang in there, it's coming.
1: Hang in there, we're coming soon. Yes, but actually, the day that we open the Cova branch, we have one more big giveaway that we're going to start.
0: I'm going to
1: tell you what it is, and I want you to tell me what you think that giveaway is, right? I'm going to name the promotion, and you can tell me what it is you think we're giving away. That's cool?
0: Me you're talking to? All right, go ahead. Let me hear you. Go ahead.
1: So the promotion is called Escape on Wheels.
0: Escape on Wheels, right?
1: So what are you thinking we're giving away?
0: Escape on Wheels. Had to be a scooter or
1: don't tell me it's taking you this long.
0: Nah, that'd be a scooter.
1: That'd be a motor car, truck or something. We will give you the scooter, you don't worry. Right? If you participate.
0: Oh, God.
1: Right? Everybody else, though, hey, has a chance of winning a brand new BYD song crew.
0: Hey! Beyond your dreams, you're talking about that. Nah, listen, I'll be there first in line. I'll be coming back on cash, on cash, on cash. So how can Windows say, how can you be a part of this promotion?
1: All right. So all you have to do is shop $300 at any Southern Food Basket location.
0: Right.
1: Fill out an entry form and drop it in the provided entry box.
0: Right.
1: And you would stand the chance of winning the BYD Song Pro. But you would stand the chance of winning the scooter.
0: Hey, ma'am, listen. You're going to get all the time.
1: I want just to you.
0: Okay, well, it's almost time to wrap it up, though. But is there any more information on the share with the public? Because they're locked on, they're listening. And right now, I'm sure they said, a whole BYD, then that.
1: Yeah.
0: So, I
1: just want to tell you guys, thank you so much for your patience and remind you all that this is a very special project for us. This was the baby of our late founder, Mr. Nazim Muhammad.
0: Yeah.
1: And so he really wanted to open up the family to Cova. And so we are excited to be able to carry out his vision.
0: Nice.
1: And welcome you guys to our family. We look forward to serving you guys for the next coming years.
0: All right. So just to zoom back in where we started, exactly where is this brand new branch of Southern Food Basket is going to be located? Yeah, tell us.
1: Yes.
0: How to find it?
1: So we are located on Southern Main Road, Cova.
0: Mm-hmm.
1: As soon as you reach the Atlantic Plaza roundabout,
0: right?
1: And you see KFC, we are 30 seconds away from there on
0: it.
1: The right hand side.
0: Yeah. All right, so folks, you hear it, and you know when. You'll know the date very, very soon of the when they actually open the doors, but stay tuned. It's coming. You'll be hearing all the details right here on the Vibe. So, my dear, thank you very much for the information. We appreciate. And I know our people in Central and Cova area, they are all excited to visit and partake in this all-new opening of the brand-new branch in Cova. Yeah?
1: Yeah, they really are. They've been passing by and asking almost every day.
0: Because I know the area to extend, that is a proper location right there. Very convenient, easy to reach. And, so thank you very much, ma'am. All the best
1: to you.
0: All right. And remember, come in and, participate. I don't win that scooter.
1: Yeah. Don't worry about that. We already have that for you.
0: All right. Much love, my dear. Thank you very much. Yeah.
1: You're welcome. Have a good day.

0: with the whole family. All right, they're putting on something big this year. So keep listening for more information right here. All right, don't miss out, okay? 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
2: Of course.
1: Kill you those stick now.
2: But only the branch in San Fernando, number 40 Macarapo Street. 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
1: Thanks, Radio Network. The Prime Minister may still be persona non grata in Caracas, but her Foreign and CARICOM Affairs Minister was welcomed in the Venezuelan capital today. Sean Sobers sat down at Casa Amarilla earlier today with Venezuelan Foreign Affairs and Trade Minister Felix Placentia for bilateral talks. Nearly 5 months after Prime Minister Camila Pasad Becerra announced that a delegation would shortly head to Venezuela. But former Foreign Affairs Minister Dr. Amy Brown told CNC3 News the visit is an attempt to repair a relationship he says the government itself damaged. Brown says Trinidad and Tobago is now playing catch-up, pointing out that the leaders of Grenada and Barbados have both had head-of-government engagement with the Venezuelan president herself. He argues that TNT, despite having far more at stake, particularly in energy, is now at a significant strategic disadvantage. And days after questioning whether some schools will be ready for the new term, tutor representatives were on the ground today checking conditions for themselves. As teachers reported for duty ahead of Monday's reopening, tutor president Crystal Ass said the union's national officers visited several schools and met with teachers to assess preparations. Ass said while work has been taking place at some facilities, concerns remain over the pace of school outgrades, the non-renewal of some staff contracts, and delays in the distribution of book grants.
2: Book grants, extremely late, only started to be distributed on the 2nd of September. How are these parents to receive the book grants in a timely manner and purchase, go get the checks changed, and usually these checks will have a waiting period because it will be government checks.
1: As said, tutors' concerns are intended to ensure issues affecting teachers, students, and parents are addressed before classes resume on Monday. To some regional news, a 36-year-old Cuban national was electrocuted at a construction site in Guyana. The accident took place this morning at a building site at Plantation Houston. Three workers, all Cuban nationals, were injured, one fatally. They were working on a scaffold when it rolled and met high voltage wires. The two other workers are still being treated at Georgetown Public Hospital. Labor and Manpower Planning Minister Kioma Griffith is urging workers and employers to take every necessary precaution to protect lives on work sites. And now for a look at news internationally, Nepal's devastating floods have exposed a risk that does not stop at its borders. India and Nepal share the rivers that rise in the Himalayas, but the relationship between a flood in Nepal and a disaster in India is more complicated than a simple story of water flowing downstream, says experts. Some floods can erase out of the mountains carrying enormous quantities of mud, rock, and debris. Others may lose much of their force as they reach the plains, leaving behind a more conventional flood. Stay tuned for another news update at the top of the hour and for comprehensive coverage in our major newscast at 7 p.m. on CNC3 and across all digital platforms.

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2: Ooh. Yeah, let me go. Let me do this thing. Vibe City 105 FM, Thursday, you know, the 3rd of September. School back out tomorrow, next week. And everybody kind of doing the last minute. We got things in order. All right, but there are things, you know, we need to get out there. Let's go. Front seat, back seat, good service, bad service. All right, you know the drill. All right, yeah, good news, good service, front seat. Bad news, bad service, back seat. It's that simple. All right, call us 623-5105 or 624-7729. Or you can use the WhatsApp 388-1051. Let me hear what's happening out there, front seat, back seat. Good afternoon, caller, you're on the air. Welcome, hello.
4: Woo.
2: Wait, what's happening out there, buddy? What's happening?
4: All the government is to give school grants just mere days before school opens up.
2: Boy, I don't know.
4: Somebody tell me.
2: Yeah, but it's kind of... not too...
4: Tommy.
2: Yeah.
4: We have a mother taking care of some children and feeding some and feeding some. What does it look like?
2: Boy, timing is everything. Yeah, I hear you. So backseat for the timing, yeah?
4: Backseat for the government and the labor and the leaders. Backseat.
2: Yeah. All right, bro. Thanks for calling indeed. All right, so you offer the backseat. All right. Hello, welcome. Good afternoon. You're live. Hello. Oi. Hello.
5: Greetings, Sammy.
2: Hey, what's up, bro? Front seat, back seat, good service, bad service. What's happening?
5: I have front seat and a back seat today.
2: Go right ahead, man. What's up?
5: You'll be surprised who it's for, though. Wasa.
2: Wasa?
5: Yeah, front seat are for them. They from the side. We're calling from the side.
2: Wait.
5: I see where we get water. Hey, appreciated.
2: Hold on. Say that again.
5: We're getting water more regular in the Saiva area, which is greatly appreciated. So yes. We get the front seat for that.
2: All right, so front seat for Wasa.
5: We get the back seat now. For the same Wasa now.
2: Gosh, they take my seat?
5: Because we're getting water more regular, I'm noticing a lot of leaks in the road.
2: God.
5: From a distance from the Saiva corner to by Marcy, I come about 5 leaks on the main road right there alone. It would be nice if they could fix it.
2: All right, but at least they're getting water. All right, yeah. So I want to give Wasa.
5: I'd like to see the water reaching.
2: Yeah. But at least the water is in your area. Yeah? All right, yeah, so Wasa, sit down in the front seat firstly. All right.

0: Yeah, so let me go. 623-5105-624-7729 or 388-1051. Yeah, I see what's up. Top up the afternoon caller, you're on the air. Woi woi.
1: Woi woi.
0: What's up? What's going on?
1: Front seat, back seat.
0: Oh, why? Tell us.
1: Front, back seat for the guy who call and talk about Pamela feeding somebody children and whoever. And front seat for Pamela. She didn't push herself. That's all you ask for. That's all you get.

0: afternoon you're live. Woi woi.
1: I just tried to make a point. You understand? In other words, if you have a mother who is in here, she's insurance. In other words, you're calling for the independence to give a message. You give the message to there's one part of the country give a message to. So I just tried to use a point. Give that fella a clown. We need to stay a clown.
0: All right. Well, I drink some water.
2: Sammy, I just loving the vibe.
0: Oh, gosh. I had a backseat somewhere here before.
3: Yay, Sammy. You enjoying the vibes, boy?
0: No. There's a point, isn't there?
3: Boy, 105.
0: Oh, gosh. No. It was only on.
4: So, yeah, Sammy, I put in water in the backseat. Oh. They continue to dig up the road. And having real problems when it's time to repair the road. So, what was I doing is just causing us to damage our vehicles on a daily basis. So put them in the backseat for me, Sammy.
0: All right, bro, you just did it. Hello, you're live. Welcome. Good afternoon. Hello.
5: Good afternoon.
0: Yes, sir. Welcome.
5: All right. I just want to put that people of Trinidad and Tobago who really love this country and trying to do their best.
0: Yeah.
5: I want to put these people in the front seat and, you know, continue trying their best. No matter how it seems, the good will prevail.
0: I like where you're going with this, buddy. Love any house, man. Yeah.

0: Granny.
1: Granny.
0: Yes, Granny. Love in the house. Granny, love.
1: Granny calling the Mussan in the front seat.
0: Oh, God, Granny. Yes, Granny. Love in the house. Love, love. Thank you.
1: Love me over the good and positive thing you're doing to our country.
0: Thank you very much.
1: Love you, Sammy. Take a front seat.
0: All right, I'm taking that front seat. Love in the house, Granny. All right, love in the house. Have a good one. Yeah.

0: Hello, good evening, Sammy. Uh-huh. This is Victoria from TNT Petrogas and Picos Crossing.
1: Right.
0: I would like you to pick up my group. Oh. Family and Friends Promotion. We are all planning to come and visit Sammy's restaurant for Republic Day. So can you pick up my group, please? And thanks.
1: You're welcome, ma'am. From where? What's the name of the group?
0: Hello, good evening, Sammy. This is Victoria from TNT Petrogas and
1: TNT Petrogas, top of the afternoon. Looking forward to seeing you guys on Republic Day. I love it. Bring some gas. Love it, y'all. Thank you very much. Top of the afternoon, you're live. Welcome. Oi, oi, oi.
2: Hello, Sammy.
1: Hey, what's up? What's going on?
2: Hey. Black Eyes here.
1: Black Eyes, what's happening today? Front seat, back seat for who and why?
2: Yeah, I just wonder. Where are you going on,
1: eh?
2: I am at home.
1: In a home?
2: And I want to come out.
1: Okay.
2: For my birthday, for the 14th of September, I want to come out.
1: Okay. Well, I hope whatever the situation is, you recover and, you know, 100% that you could be out in your natural state, yeah?
2: Yeah, man.
1: Yeah, so.
2: All for what, Republic Day?
1: Yeah.
2: I want to wish all the best.
1: All right. All right, bro. Well, keep safe and keep it on. All right, and keep positive, yeah?
2: Yeah.
1: All right. Love any else, man. All right. Okay. 623-5105. 624-7729. Front seat, back seat. Good service, bad service. Woo. Yeah. Papa.
3: Sammy, I want to form a company in the back seats.
1: Huh?
3: We moved to a new warehouse and the service real poor. I can hardly make up what you're saying. So I put in my company in the back seats. Sorry, I can't.

0: something wrong. You know, nah. Everything wrong with that company. Start over. You can't do it. Nah. Adair thought 105. Nah. Can't do it that. You know, come on, man. You might want to hear 105. 623-5105. 624. Nah. Must be able to pick us up. You know, we are on ill, though. Thank you. Another customer in the front seat. So
1: I'll be at the front seat.
0: Thank you. Is there something kind of rare? Trust me. You can imagine my boss man face right now.
1: We are the front seat with some wine and stuff. We are the front seat
0: with fair. Oh, Lord. You can imagine my boss man face. You say that. Like, I'm the sheep.
1: Bye.
0: But thank you, ma'am. Thank you. I appreciate it.
1: Okay, bye-bye.

0: have it today. Good afternoon.
1: Woi, woi, woi.
0: Woi, woi, woi. What's happening, bro? Hey.
1: My second woman who just calling there.
0: Saw me
1: in the front seat. Nah. Yeah, people laughing. Nah. Yeah, people,
0: No, by pain. Sammy is pain, boy, I swear.
1: Pain, John, but I look the poor little dust on that money.
0: Boy, I know now, boy. I try to walk the straight and narrow path and always end up in a swerve. I don't know. I'm just trying my best. But
1: we do, boy. That is how it is. All right. We have to work with it.
0: All right. Well, thank you. At least, Thank you. Yeah? Love any
1: else. You're welcome, my brother.
0: Okay, bro. 6235-105-624-7729. Front seat, back seat. Good service, bad service. Radio on the Nation station. Give us a call. We want to hear all your concerns, you know. School reopening Monday, so you know everything, you know, things heated out there right now. Woo! Who's this? Hello, welcome. You're live. Good afternoon. Hello. Hi, good afternoon, ma'am. Welcome. Hey, what's happening?
2: Two front seats.
0: Tell us.
2: Two gentlemen. We talk about service today.
0: Tell us.
2: I come inside early and rested. They deliver.
0: All right.
2: One from San Fernando and one from Labre. They deliver.
0: Okay.
2: So I put them in the front seat. I cannot call the name these to certain circumstances, but God knows them and He's watching over them.
0: All right, well, love any else? Okay, thank you very much, ma'am. All right. 6235-105-624-7729. Retro Thursday. We stop what we're doing to share this time with you. That's how special you guys are to us, okay? Yeah, we stop all the music for you. Yeah, I want to hear from you. Yo, top of the afternoon, you're live. Welcome.
3: Hello, good afternoon.
0: Hi, ma'am. Good afternoon. How are you doing?
3: I'm okay.
0: Okay, so
3: I want to put all the 105 radio announcers and DJ in the front seat.
0: Okay, well, love any house.
3: Because they keep you entertained right through the day.
0: Nice, we are happy to hear this kind of feedback. Love any house, man. Yeah.
3: But I want to put the persons responsible for all the roads in Trinidad and Tobago.
0: Yeah.
3: To the back of the car on the muffler. Because we no longer look for holes in the road. We look for roads in the holes to drive on.
0: Yeah, okay, I hear ya. Okay. All right, ma'am. Loud and clear. Yeah?
3: Yeah.
0: Okay, thanks for calling. And we are happy to hear that kind of feedback from our listeners, yeah? Thank you. Okay. Happy 105 over there, okay? 6235-105-624-7729. Front seat, back seat, good service, bad service. TKR, boy. Woo! I'm gonna see if you just call here first. Hi, good afternoon.
4: Good afternoon. Hey, Tommy.
0: Hey, buddy. What's up, man?
4: Yeah, say that I'll leave
0: you. So it wasn't me. I didn't do anything. It just cut off, all right? It wasn't me. Henry Dial, 6235-105-624-7729. Okay, you cannot call the WhatsApp, please. This WhatsApp number is only for WhatsApp and voice note, all right?

0: called 623-5105 or 624-7729. Yeah? Good afternoon, caller. You're on the air.
1: Yeah, family.
0: Yes, sir.
1: Yeah, call him back.
0: Yes, man, thank you. Yeah?
1: I don't know what went on there.
0: I didn't know either.
1: And I didn't call you WhatsApp.
0: Oh, no, no, sorry, it wasn't you I was referring to. I seen some WhatsApp on the WhatsApp.
1: Yeah, yeah.
0: Sorry, yeah.
1: The lady that will put you in the front seat.
0: Yeah, boy.
1: And the gentleman. Yes, I'm going to do that three times now.
0: Nah. Listen. God looking at all, you know. Listen to me.
1: And you really need a lobby for you to get your seat.
0: Boy, I'm sorry, what did you say, sir? I didn't hear that.
1: You need a lobby for you to get a raise, babe. But there's only one thing wrong that might end up getting that raise.
0: What is that, boy? What? Tell us.
1: You just do a real good job when you come out.
0: Right, okay.
1: And all them deals, they don't come out. They're looking for you, dog.
0: Oh, God, boy. Why paid by sometimes? Listen, it has hurt me. It has hurt me more. When I home, like on the job, and I can't come out, and I really love what I do here, you know, with my heart.
1: There's one thing. You don't miss that Thursday.
0: Yeah. I love my retro Thursday. Ain't
1: that important?
0: Yeah, boy.
1: You jump safe, my friend.
0: Thanks, bro. I appreciate that. Okay.
1: Okay.
0: Right. Johnny, here this boy. Oh no, John. Normally he just walk in here and everything. If I make a, he walk in. Sorry, what is that? You know, when they hear this, you don't hit. He just disappear. Why? Jump of the afternoon, caller, you're live on the vibe. Welcome.
2: Sammy, good afternoon.
0: Hey, afternoon, bro. How you doing, buddy?
2: I'm calling from San Fernando, right?
0: Sando is in the house. What's up in Sando?
2: I want to put this certain corporal from the homicide on the coffee. In the back seat.
0: Tell us what the corporal... What went on there now? Tell us about the story.
2: My son was shot on the 31st of August, 2024.
0: Uh-huh.
2: Independence Day was 2 years. And that man haven't spoke to me 12 times at least. You want me to call his name?
0: No, but... Well, I'm trying to understand the situation. Your son was...
2: Was shot.
0: Right.
2: Was brutally shot.
0: Right. No.
2: And the officer who's supposed to be investigating the matter, mm-hmm. I don't know what's wrong with him. He's not up to par.
0: Oh, so I'm now understanding. So,
2: you understand what I'm saying?
0: So this particular officer is the investigator, basically. So
2: I will put him in the back seat. Oh. If you want, I could call his name too.
0: Not necessary because it's under investigation.
2: I don't hear anything.
0: I said not necessary, but it's under investigation. But. It's not necessary to call his name because this matter
2: then.
0: Is...
2: But you understand what I'm saying?
0: Yeah.
2: Shit in the back seat. Yeah. Throw him on the bumper to, on the back bumper. No.
0: All right. All right. Yeah, okay.
2: Thank you, sir.
0: You're welcome.
2: Have a good evening. Reach home safe.
0: I hope things work out and the officer perhaps can take a hint. All right? Yeah.
2: Okay.
0: I thought it was another story, but no, it's the officer in question. Is the investigator of the situation, whatever happens across, happened there. But let's see how that goes. It's under investigation, you know, and we in SOE too. So, Sammy, like outside. Sammy. All right, so let me start the tango. Woo! Front seat, back seat, good service, bad service. TNC, thanks for tuning in. 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TKR, you know, we. Been loser joy, you know how you guys have our undying support. I see Captain Nicholas Perron made a statement. He said, you know, a disappointing home leg for us, Trinidad. We didn't deliver the performance or results that our supporters deserve. 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Regroup and keep fighting. The journey isn't over. So, tough luck to TKR, you know. Stand tall, guys. You know, we don't only love you guys when you... bring us victory. We love you guys the same way. You know, when things not going the way it's supposed to go. So full support for the entire team, TKR family. All right, 2 games left.

0: Tina, say hi, SS John, heading to studio for that front seat you get. Okay, now you ain't coming. For any reason, pay you no coffee.
1: I put in TKR in the back seat. I don't know what happened to them this season. Like, Pigeon, Bird, Kobo, everything mess on the head this year.
0: Oh, God, you're paid, you know. Tough luck. You win some, you lose some, you draw some. In this case, we ain't looking too good. We ain't looking too good at all. But, you know, as you know, we ain't looking too good, but still love them and support them. You know what I mean? I mean, could criticize them, yes, but still love them, you know.
2: Sammy, honest and true, you are a wonderful host. Boy, it's a pleasure listening to you and how you deliver.
0: Papa.
2: Front seat, Sammy. Front seat.
0: Never hear that. John, I have a recording. John, I have a recording.
2: Sammy, honest and true, you are a wonderful host.
0: Yeah.
2: Boy, it's a pleasure listening to you and how you deliver.
0: Papa.
2: Front seat, Sammy. Front seat.
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1: 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Front seat. Front seat. You see that interview with the young lady just now? Thoroughly enjoyed that interview. And that's what interview's supposed to be like. Hey. And yeah, you have a different kind of personality, boy, brother. But, keep it up. Keep it up. When you're famous, lines, God watching you. Yeah, God watching you. He see you. And you continue to bless you, bless your heart, and continue to give you the ability to reach people's hearts and bring joy to them. Front seat, Sammy.

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1: Hey, you ain't promised nobody nothing. I ain't promised nobody. Me even know who the woman. I don't even know who's the man or the people before. You see, what you're doing. You see, I ain't know nobody. Me know.
2: Sammy, I just in a email to John. Go in the bank. Your money raised, Sammy.
1: Yeah. John, I'm not hearing you. John, I ain't seen you today. Yesterday, come on, don't take on time. No, I ain't hear him at all. He disappear. He gone cold. He gone quiet today. You know, anything go a little left, Sammy. Thing going right. My love him still. Look at my brother John, man. Loving the house, man. The whole 105 fam, loving the house. Hey, all right, let me go. Hope I don't all day out there, man. What's going on here?
0: Yeah, boy, Sammy, boy. All them callers talking real, boy. They have a good spirit. I just like my son, Christian. Yeah. I wet from the Pelton. Yeah. I telling you all, he have a good spirit too. They have a good spirit.
1: All
0: right. Right? People talking good.
1: Yeah.
0: The voice of the people, his voice are good.
1: Right.
0: Loving yours.
1: Right.
0: I come up and line with you, with your son, and your man, you're real mellow, boy.
1: Yeah.
0: Boy, you go to make everybody like you, the person that be nicest. Oh, wet, man.
1: Yeah, boy. That'll be a sensational trend, Bagel. He gets through.

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You know my life. From the rest of band, the radio is it's a tough, two tough things to balance, you know. Oftentimes we run into clashes here and there, but thanks to the management for always looking out for me and accommodating me in whatever way they can. You know, but loving you, but you, our listeners, dearly, thank you very much.

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1: Dancehall artist Joseph Med's boss Oliver is asking the High Court to reconsider his bail application days after Homeland Security Minister Roger Alexander revoked a preventative detention order issued against him. Oliver remains in custody on a charge of illegally extracting electricity. Bail was refused in May and he was remanded to reappear on November 13th. His attorneys, Christian J. Williams and Selena Mohammed, are arguing that the revocation of the PDO represents a significant change in circumstances and makes his continued detention disproportionate. They've also pointed to Oliver's proposed peace platform with the Quantum Foundation, saying it could provide a structured and supervised framework for his community engagement. The lawyers are also challenging the conditions at the Eastern Correctional Rehabilitation Center, alleging overcrowding, poor sanitation, and a pigeon infestation. They say Oliver's continued detention under those conditions breaches his constitutional rights. Weeks after the National Union of Government and Federated Workers said somebody dropped the ball on implementing its new salaries, the chief personnel officer says workers could get their salary by the end of this month. Dr. Daryl Dindiel tells CNC3 News the administrative process is now underway. The NUGFW issued a 10% wage agreement with the CPO at the end of March, covering two bargaining periods, 2014 to 2019. The settlement covers some 20,000 daily rated workers, including skilled laborers, tradesmen, and other blue-collar workers. The deal is expected to cost the state $2.6 billion in back pay, while adding $252 million annually to the public sector wage bill. Of the arrears, $1 billion, or 40%, is to be paid in cash, with the remaining $1.65 billion settled through non-cash benefits.
2: Cabinet recently ratified that agreement. That agreement also treats with the offsetting of arrears of 40% cash and 60% non-cash. So that has been settled, and the administrative processes have begun to put the new salaries on for the NUGFW. We are hopeful it happens in this month, September of this month.
1: Regionally, the Prime Minister, St. Kitts and Nevis, Dr. Terence Drew, has provided an update on his health. While it has been reported that Dr. Drew suffered a stroke, he has stopped short of revealing his diagnosis. He provided an update on his health this afternoon from South Florida, where he's receiving treatment.
3: My wife and I traveled here on the advice of medical specialists in St. Kitts and Nevis, as well as specialists in Martinique, so that further investigations could be conducted. At this stage, there is nothing alarming to report, but the doctors are continuing their investigations, and I believe it is important that they are allowed to be thorough.
1: And to some tragic news out of Jamaica, an engineer was crushed to death by a truck on a worksite at the Montego Bay bypass. Clifton James was killed while he was reportedly measuring an area of the site near Grantsville around 10 this morning. A reversing truck struck and killed him. The Jamaica Constabulary Force is on the scene investigating the accident. You can stay tuned for comprehensive coverage of these stories in our major newscast at 7 p.m. on CNC3 and across all digital platforms.

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0: with us on the vibe. Grateful to you guys, the best audience in the world. 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Yeah, let me go.
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0: Oh Lord, that's Sammy effects.
1: Oh Lord.
0: Watch out, they say they're taking anything these days and make effects, you know. Yeah. They just have to say, I'm going by the bank. They might make an effect.

0: Are you okay? Teachers and principals coming out, man. The last one before school start, you know.
1: I see any
0: cricket yesterday, girl.
1: Yeah, you see, man.
0: Yeah, that's what I'm on already.
1: That's her.
0: I'm a sister.
1: Yeah, this season was a wee season, man.
0: Yeah.
1: That's how it is. Go sometimes.
0: When some you lose, some you lose.
1: Yeah, exactly.
0: Stand tall.
1: You don't know.
0: Yeah, well, I see. It hurt me though, you know, man.
1: Well, yeah, I mean, I be team, so once we lose, it will hit us, you know. But at the end of the day, it is what it is, you know.
0: So we sign up for you. Win some and lose some.
1: Correct.
0: All right, so next year, well, we still have two games, and according to what the other teams numbers look like, we don't know if we can go further or not.
1: Right.
0: But, you know.
1: We can see how it goes.
0: That's what it is. But the vibe continue right here on the Nation Station. Ramona is up next, and you know the Mrs. Energy.
1: Yeah.

0: listen, if I come and I work Sammy's shift, Sammy had a promise he come and I work my shift with Nigel. That's all.
1: Okay,
0: that's all.
1: Okay, two fish, too. Hey,
0: give
1: that. You know, you love your pink salmon.
0: And I want whole water.
1: Never deal, right? Never deal.
0: Listen.
1: The people listening to you, and listen. Listen, tomorrow morning, pink salmon. Think about you're going to be hungry. You're going to
0: get it. I get the food first. And then I'm going to work next week for you. Give me the food first. Pink salmon. Let the food. I want the food first.
1: Pink salmon, Ramona.
0: And then I'll work next week for you.
1: Hey, you want me right now? Why are you going to send out? Before 10 o'clock again, pink salmon. Where are you going? Delivery.

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1: I saw you holding on to him. 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
1: It's classic soca, old school flavors as we go burn.

0: 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I'm here
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1: girl,
0: Tyrone.
1: You don't know September to remember the 18th of September. You don't know. You're right there. I'm leaving.
0: Where's that one? Where's that?

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1: Oh, gosh,
0: I see
1: what's
0: having at times. So I say, like, you ain't coming back at all, but glad to have you back.
1: Yes,
0: Ramona, great music as usual. Enjoying it. Thank you much. When you're finished, you get home safe. And it's Virgo season.
1: Ah,
0: me, my child, and my husband. All.